few minutes on Hits 106.1. I'll be honest with you, I'm still kind of bummed about that USA loss last night. But I will say this, the one thing that I find very beautiful about the World Cup, it's just like bringing everybody

0: that new Taylor right there. She's probably off enjoying being a newly married woman right now. It is Hits 106.1. I love love. I also love that the World Cup has just been bringing everybody together. To see all the fans of the different teams at different matches just cheering on teams together, whether or not their team is in the match, you know, has been so, it's just been so uplifting, you know. Got the quarterfinals for the World Cup kicking off on Thursday. Got a match between France and Morocco. You know which one I'm looking forward to is Spain and Belgium. I think we can kind of guess which one I'm going to be rooting for in that match, huh?
1: Do you want to know a secret? This summer, the biggest tickets are hiding in one secret sentence. 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

tickets to see this girl, Olivia Rodrigo, up for grabs this week. 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
3: We're up to a 45-minute backup in Renton, SR-167 northbound at 41st Street. An accident is blocking the toll lane and right general purpose lane.

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may have lost against Belgium last night, but one thing is for certain, Seattleites, we did not back down, okay? We kept that party going late into the night. Are we all feeling it today? I am. It's Hits 106.1.

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1: 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Guaranteed human.

the words for the secret sentence to win these Olivia Rodrigo tickets with Hits 106.1. It is Kelsey Jane. Every single weekday, we give you one of the words from the sentence in a row. So 7:40, 12:40, 3:40, we'll give you the next three words in the sentence. Put them down like in a notebook. Save them till later, okay? Because come Friday, you will have all words of the sentence. You'll tell us what you think it is on the free iHeartRadio app, tapping the mic and leaving us a message.

Harry Styles officially just earned a Guinness World Record for his 12-show residency at Wembley Stadium. It is Hits 106.1. I'm Kelsey Jane. His older sister left the sweetest little message for her little brother. I mean, even Harry pretty much credits her to making him go on X Factor in the UK.

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1: Starting in Tacoma, northbound Pacific Avenue, Highway 7, right around 38th Street, getting reports of an accident there. And there's definitely a little

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It is Kelsey J, and you can look forward to winning $1,000. 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I'll tell you everything you got to know.

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0: Our certainty always giving you something to look forward to here on Hits 106.1, like winning $1,000. It is Kelsey J, and Pay Your Bills is back. Whatever you would spend that money on, really up to you when you win this $1,000. But it all kicks off next week, starting on Monday. You got 13 chances every single weekday to win this money. 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

0: Well, Seattle Stadium is finally no more. Lumen Field is back. It is. It's 106.1. I'm Kelsey J. Don't forget, iHeart is the official radio partner of Fox's coverage of the FIFA World Cup. 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

Do you think you can just be friends with an ex? Ariana Grande spotted again with her ex-boyfriend Ricky Alvarez over the 4th of July. Apparently, right now, there's nothing romantic between them. It's 106.1.

Wild Waves in their last season ever, and they're going to go kidless next Friday, and it is going to be a great time, an adult night. Come join It's on News 6.1. I'm going to give you some more details here in three songs.

0: how you call customer service and they send you to some AI agent? 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

0: This is about to be the ultimate 21 plus after hours party. It is. It's 106.1. I'm Kelsey J. Next Friday, Wild Waves going kidless. It is an adult only party night. Come join Victoria from the Jubal Show and I. We're going to be hanging out for this and it's going to pop up, okay? Because they got a live DJ, a foam party, dancing, photo booth, multiple bars, the weight pool, the riptide, the conga slides, the Zuma Falls, the lazy river. The list goes on. It is going to be a party. But here's the deal. Capacity is limited and tickets actually might sell out. And you're going to have FOMO if you miss out on this. So grab your tickets while you can. 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

I know, tough loss yesterday, not to rub dirt in an old wound, but you know what I love about our city? We didn't stop the party even after we lost. The vibes were so good in downtown and Pioneer Square area last night. I have FOMO, and I was there. It's 106.1.

talking about a conservative regular girl that still can beat a chest. 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Zodiac sign, it must be a Gemini moon, cause we about to go half. 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
0: 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Taylor Swift. I knew it. I knew you. I remembered I loved you.

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We give you the next three words in the sentence. 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I know.

Justin Bieber added to the World Cup 2026 final halftime show performance. It is Hits 106.1. I'm Kelsey Jane. He's joining an awesome lineup right now. BTS, Madonna, and Shakira. And then throw Justin Bieber in the mix. It's going to be so good. That performance expected to take place July 19th at New York, New Jersey Stadium.

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Got another word from the secret sentence to an Olivia Rodrigo ticket here with Hits 106.1.

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2: Hey, it's Angelina, the new hit list on your Tuesday, playing you all the new music you need to know. We got to kick it off with this one. I love me some Sombra, but I'm actually obsessed that he got cast members from both Off Campus and Obsession in this music video. It just made me happy because, one, Off Campus, like, for a while, I made it my entire personality. I love that show so much. And Obsession, horror movie of the year. For him to combine the two, kind of fun.

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1: Wait, I'm actually so excited for this Steve Lacy album. It's Angelina, the new hit list. That's right, dropping July 17th. It's his third studio album titled Oh Yeah. First of all, I love me some Steve Lacy. I miss him, so of course I'm excited. But I just saw SZA, the SZA, give it so much praise. She talked about how she was like, you know, after touring, she was in just in a really weird space and nothing was inspiring to her. And I guess her producer like brought in Steve Lacy and he played her the album. She said he played demos from his album and I cried. I really admire his energy and it just like gave her a whole new wave of inspiration. No, I can't wait. I know Steve Lacy probably did his big one on this. July 17th, can't come sooner.
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1: 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Now, we all know Benson Boone loves him a backflip. Okay, he'd be doing full acrobats at his concerts, and I love it. But this music video, yo, the stunts were kind of crazy. Like, they need to cast him in an action movie ASAP. The time of my life on the new hit list.

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1: Hey, I'm Angelina, the new hit list. Shout out to Ariana Grande. Hate that I made you leave me? Hate that I made you love me. Made its way back to number one on the charts. We're going to get that for you next after Martin.

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2: 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Taylor Swift. 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
1: Okay, I actually need to go drink some tea because I've been losing my voice. 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

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It's Kayla. And the Jubal Show is back on air later this morning. 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
2: Well, mostly light traffic right now. There is a crash in Olympia on southbound I-5, blocking the right lane near Capitol Boulevard. Not causing a big backup, though.
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1: Pretty easy going for traffic right now. Just a little bit of congestion in Puyallup on eastbound 512 after passing South Hill. And in Spanish.

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11: From the Fox 13 Weather Center, I'm Chief Meteorologist Brian McMillan. High temperatures will be around 74 degrees today. We'll see a few more clouds in the mix. Expect temps in the mid-70s all the way through your weekend.
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0: 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Taylor Swift. I knew it. I knew you. I remembered I loved you. 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
1: Well, still mostly light traffic right now, though there is report of a crash in Seattle at the corner of 7th and Cherry Street, and in West Seattle, another small crash
2: out there.

0: guaranteed human.
1: You know what's weird about your quizzes, Katie, is that all the work is right and just the answers are wrong. I know that having a boyfriend may seem like the most important thing in the world right now, but you don't have to dumb yourself down to get guys to like you.
2: It's time for America's favorite trivia game, You versus Victoria. Your chance to take on Victoria Ramirez in a game of trivia for Tame Impala tickets today. So let's meet today's contestant for You versus Victoria, Chad. What's up, Chad?
3: Hey, Jubal, how are you?
2: I'm good.
4: Hi,
2: if
4: Chad.
2: You had to put in a percentage, what's the percentage of you beating Victoria, you think?
4: What?
3: 30%.
2: 30%.
4: Oh,
2: okay.
4: That's kind of low.
5: That's because he also heard my motivation that I gave myself this morning exactly a few minutes ago. Which is also scared of
4: that. Was that.
3: That's right.
2: That's what it is. All right. Where
3: yesterday,
2: are we going
3: to? I got zero right.
2: Oh.
5: Ayo. And I don't know how many I got right. So,
2: all right. Well,
5: same playing field.
2: Here we go. We're going to send Victoria out of the studio. And while she's leaving, Chad, the game is played like this. You have 30 seconds to answer as many questions as possible. If you don't know one, just say pass. And Victoria has to beat you outright to win, okay?
3: Okay.
2: All right. Here we go, Chad. Your time starts now.
4: Which country is credited with inventing French fries?
3: America.
4: What color are the stars on the Hollywood Walk of Fame?
3: Bronze.
4: What is the maximum number of clubs a golfer may carry during a round?
3: Pass.
4: In the Olympics, which sport uses the terms snatch and clean and jerk?
3: Weightlifting.
4: Which insect can lift roughly 50 times its own body weight?
3: Ant.
2: All right, got that in. We'll bring Victoria back into the studio. And while Victoria, if I can get her attention.
5: Victoria!
2: While Victoria's putting her headphones on and stuff, I'll ask you the same question that I've asked everybody, because it's always interesting to hear the answer. Have you watched any of the World Cup?
3: I have not.
2: All right.
3: I watched the scores.
2: Oh, that's cool. Okay.
4: Okay, so he's kind of watching.
2: You're loosely paying attention, just like most Americans. All right, here we go.
3: Right.
2: Victoria, 30 seconds to answer as many questions as possible. If you don't know one, just say pass, and you have to beat Chad outright to win. Ready?
5: I think so. I can always tell when I'm, like, not on my medication. Like, I was, like, staring at the trees right now, so it was
2: okay.
5: Very chill.
2: Here we go. Victoria. Chad, you can tell Victoria when to go.
5: That was...
3: Victoria, you're my secret crush, but unfortunately, I have too much of a face for radio, and go.
4: Oh, which country is credited with inventing French fries?
5: How am I supposed to, like, answer that? France.
4: What color are the stars on the Hollywood Walk of Fame?
5: Yellow.
4: What
5: like gold.
4: What is the maximum number of clubs a golfer may carry?
5: Are they pink?
4: What is the maximum number of golf clubs a person can carry during a round of golf?
5: I think they're pink. How many golf clubs? Well, technically, you can carry as many as you want. It's just freedom of golf. Oh, crap.
2: Freedom of golf.
5: Well, I'm sorry. I was in.
2: Is really that in the Constitution?
6: Right
2: to the freedom of golf?
5: Yes. So. It's only for golf, though. It's the freedom of golf. You can carry around as many as you want. Just
2: all right. Let's send it over to the scoreboard and see how you guys did. Our normal scoreboard producer, Freeze, isn't in studio right now, so our social media producer, Gabby, has your score.
7: Victoria did get one correct.
2: Hey,
7: and,
2: nice.
7: But Chad got two.
5: What? What'd you get, Chad? Seriously?
7: He's a smart
2: Chad, chance. Congratulations. You did it. You beat Victoria, even though you thought it was a 30% chance.
5: Wait, for sure I won.
2: Congratulations.
3: You
2: won Tame Impala tickets just for playing. And let's get the answers now with Nina.
4: You might have had a chance if you got to more questions. The country that's credited with inventing French fries is Belgium.
5: I'm sorry. Time out. Why don't we call them Belgium fries?
2: Yeah, that
5: we call
2: is
5: them
2: weird.
5: French fries.
4: I don't know. That's why it was
5: Nina,
4: like,
5: I think whatever you're looking at is wrong.
4: Okay.
5: They're called French fries because the French invented them.
4: So Belgium.
5: Okay, so
4: the color that the stars on the Hollywood Walk of Fame, they're pink.
5: Yeah, they are.
4: The maximum number of clubs a golfer may carry during a round is 14.
5: That's not true. They can carry as many as they want.
4: It's 14.
5: As many as they want.
4: The Olympics, the sport that uses the terms snatch and clean and jerk.
5: Oh!
4: Is?
5: I was going to guess swimming.
4: Okay, weightlifting.
5: Ah,
2: I see it.
5: That's so true. Like, that's
2: the snatch stroke. He's doing the snatch stroke right now.
5: He put on his suit and snatched him up. Like, it's snatching him up.
4: The insect that can lift roughly 50 times its own body weight is an ant.
5: Dang it.
2: Hey, Chad, thank you very much for playing, man. I appreciate you.
3: Thank you, guys.
2: Yep, we play you versus Victoria the same time every single weekday morning. 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And your phone prank happens every single hour on the 20s. Your next one is coming up right after this.
5: You see that rebuttal the I Jubal just did?
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9: A crash in Northgate on southbound I-5, blocking the exit to Northgate Way. And there's still a report of a crash in Seattle at the corner.
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0: You're a naughty goat. Yeah, you're naughty. You get out of there right now. Get out. Get out of there.
1: Hello?
0: Hello? Hi. Hey, how you doing? This is Pete Eakins. I'm calling from Landscaping. I was looking for Lisa. Get out.
1: Yes, this is...
0: Get out. All right, hold on. I'm just going to go. I'm going to go around the house real quick. It's kind of loud back here. 1 second. Let me just go around. Okay. Hello? Hello?
1: Okay, I'm sorry. Who is this and what's going on? What's happening?
0: Sorry about that. I was probably loud a second ago. Pete Eakins here calling from Landscaping. We're the new company that's starting at your house today doing some landscaping, and I just need to give you a call about something. I need to see if I get have your approval to enter the premises.
1: I'm sorry. Why though?
0: Just get in there real quick. Hold on. I'm just going to go look at something while I talk to you. But if I could just kind of get in there real quick, just you know, see what's going on. Oh my goodness!
1: I'm sorry. It sounds like something crazy is going on.
0: Get off! Whoa. Off. Drop it!
1: I'm sorry. What is
0: drop it
1: exactly? And where are you?
0: Drop it!
1: Who are you yelling at?
0: Sorry. Hold on. 1 second. Let me go around the house. Oh my goodness. Sorry about that. Okay. Long story short, you know, we use goats, it's part of our eco-friendly way of landscaping. And, a few of them decided to go ahead and, make entry into your house. And, I'm trained like dogs. So I'm trying to get him to, drop, pillows there on your.
1: What are you saying to me? You're telling me that there's goats in my house right now?
0: 5 of them. Yeah.
1: Oh my God! I don't understand. Why are there goats in my house? How did they get into my house?
0: I don't really know. I turned my back for 1 second. I heard a little bit of a crash, and then the sliding door that the goats are just hopping on in there. And you know, I don't want to be presumptuous.
1: Excuse me. Can you please make sure you get all the things being destroyed? Get them out of my house.
0: Yeah, I haven't. I came around the front of the house so I could talk to you without the goats making all the noises, and so I don't know exactly what's going on in there. Let me see if I can hear the.
1: No!
0: That is a naughty goat. Oh my goodness!
1: Right,
0: I am so sorry. They're going to the bathroom everywhere, and they've eaten quite a bit of your couch.
1: Excuse me, you're an idiot. Can you please go get the goats out of my house? I'm gonna have to come home. I mean, this is ridiculous. I never gave permission for goats to be in my house. I'm on my way home. I don't understand, you're gonna get.
0: I have your approval to go ahead and enter the premises.
1: Of course, I give you permission to go into my house. There's already goats in my house that are destroying my home. Can you please go and deal with it?
0: Well, I can't because this is actually Jubal from the Jubal Show doing a phone prank on you, and your husband Dave set you up.
1: What?
0: It's a joke.
1: I'm sorry. There's not goats in my house.
0: No, he said that.
1: In my house?
0: You guys hired a new landscaping company today, and he wanted to mess with you.
1: Oh my god, that was so scary. I really thought there was like a million goats in my house, like eating everything and pooping off of them. Like, wow. Oh, I'm going. He's dead. He's a dead man. Wow.
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0: Give us 3 minutes and we'll give you everything you need to know for the day. It's time for Nina's What's Trending.
4: You know, the future is filled with very interesting things, including a barbecue where you will be opening up cans for literally every food item you choose to consume. I don't know if that's true, but that's how it feels because there's a classic barbecue item that just got canned. I'll tell you about the canning in just a second. But first, congratulations to Harry Styles. He just broke a world record after he completed his 12-night run at Wembley Stadium.
5: Whoa.
4: So he actually had the Guinness Book of World Records show up and present him with the certificate on stage. And he was visibly emotional because, of course, he was. Aww. He was crying and he thanked One Direction because he wouldn't be there without them. And then what was really
5: cute.
4: Every single one of the crew members on his tour or on putting on that particular show also got a certificate for the most nights ever played at Wembley Stadium.
5: He's such a sweetie pie.
4: It is really sweet.
5: I ever hear about him, he just seems like such a sweetie pie.
4: Yeah, he kind of does. I mean, you're also super hot for him, Gabby, but
5: I do love Harry Styles.
4: But it's, I mean, it's a huge accomplishment, especially with Wembley Stadium being one of the most iconic live music venues in the world. So, yay him. In 12 nights. Originally, I don't know if you guys remember this, but originally it was only supposed to be 6, but they sold out so fast that he was like, eh.
6: Wow.
4: Let's just do 12.
6: Wow. Really?
4: Let's double it. He's a man for the people.
6: The man of the people.
4: He's a man of and for. Pass him around, y'all.
6: I was trying to find
4: Sad
6: music, but I couldn't find it.
4: And lastly, can you imagine a future where everything you eat at a barbecue is in a can?
6: Is it? Oh, we eat? I was thinking drink. I'm sorry. I was not paying attention. Everything we eat is coming out of a can?
4: I don't know if it's like that. I'm starting to envision that because the new thing that they're canning literally is hot dog buns.
6: So Pringles
4: has teamed up with hot dog buns. We're making their own hot dog buns, their potato hot dog buns, and they've decided to give them flavors. So you can have Pringle flavored hot dog buns that will come in a can. So you'll have this classic sour cream and onion option, a barbecue option,
6: what?
4: And a honey mustard option. And the bun will come in a can, and it's just one bun. So one bun per can. And the reason why this makes me nervous, okay, it's not every barbecue food, I was being dramatic, but if a piece of bread is in a can, it would mold.
6: Yes.
4: Right?
6: Yep.
4: So if this bun is in a can and the plan is for it not to mold, what are you putting on the bread? What goes in the can to make sure it doesn't get moldy?
5: That's not real bread.
6: I think we need to
4: start asking
6: ourselves, what would other countries do? Not put the bread in the can. So therefore, we too should not put the bread in the can.
5: Canning bread? What is that?
4: It's cute. It's like, oh, pop the can, have your bun, just go boop, like a jack in the box.
5: Yeah.
4: You did it all around
5: cute.
4: The mulberry.
6: No.
5: No.
4: Anyway.
6: It's either going to come out moldy or with a lot of extra things in it that no one needs.
4: That's what's going to happen. And yeah. that's what I thought about immediately. So, I mean, sure, it's fun to like open the can, but I don't know about eating it personally. But they're going to be called Pringles Pop Dog Buns.
6: But they're going to be so bad for you. As if everything else is... Okay, never mind.
4: I mean, I'm here to just let you know what's happening.
6: Well...
4: It's your choice what you do with this knowledge.
6: I have feelings.
4: I have feelings, too. But that is what's trending.
7: Your first date follow-up is coming up right after this. It's the Jubal Show.

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2: Kurt is on the phone today for a first date follow-up, and he's getting ghosted by a woman named Olivia. So in a few minutes, we'll call her and see if she'll tell us why she's ghosting him and maybe get him a second date. But first, Kurt, how long has it been since you heard from Olivia?
3: It's going on a whole week now.
4: Okay. Not too bad, though. Maybe she's just, like, working?
3: I don't know. She's not responding. She's not calling back. So that's a lot of work.
5: That's not the vibe you're getting.
3: Mm. No. Mm-mm.
5: Okay. Well, why don't you tell us about the date?
3: It was a really good date, I thought. We had a good time. She really stood out. You know, she's got, like, a quick wit, you know, kind of sharp tongue. She had a quick comeback. She was real observant. I like that.
2: Okay.
3: Very funny. And she felt like an independent, grounded person, you know, not fake at all. Mm-hmm. She had this calm about her. Like, she's seen some things. She's lived her life. You know, she's kind of cool about that. So I thought that was really attractive in her.
5: Okay.
3: We went out on a date at this night market style food hall type thing. And, you know, real cool. And they have shared tables and stuff, you know. And we ordered up a bunch of different food from different places, and we met back and to share the food. You know, it was a real casual place, and we were having a really good time. Really good time.
2: Nice. Okay. And how did everything end?
3: Well, before it ended, while we were eating, I accidentally ate something that was way spicier than I expected it to be. Mm-hmm. I can handle spicy, but this was like a lot. So I tried to play it cool, and that failed miserably. My eyes were watering. Mm-hmm. My face turned red. My voice was squeaking. And I just, you know, she was checking on me. I said, I'm fine. I just don't believe in weakness. You know, I was just goofing around. She laughed. And then it got worse because some paramedics came by. We didn't call them.
5: Okay.
3: This couple thought that I was having trouble, and they called them, and they brought him over to check me out. It was a huge scene. It was a mess, but I was fine. I didn't need the paramedics. I was like overkill.
5: Well, I mean, you must have looked like you were really struggling, though, for somebody else to grab paramedics and have them come over to you.
4: I mean,
5: man.
3: I was in bad shape. I don't know what I ate, but I was in bad shape. It was not going good.
2: All right, well, let's see if it was the spice moment that did you in.
5: and the paramedics.
3: Yeah. I hope not.
2: All right, we'll play a song and then come back and call her and see if she'll tell us why she's ghosting you and maybe get you a second date, okay?
3: All right.
2: All right, we'll get your first date follow-up next. It's The Jubal Show.

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2: Right in the middle of your first date follow-up, and if you're just joining us, Kurt is on the phone and he's getting ghosted by Olivia, so we're about to call her and see if she'll tell us why she's ghosting him and see if we can also get him a second date. But before we do that, Kurt, why don't you break down your date again for us real quick?
3: We had a really good time at this food place, and she was really fun and cute. We were hitting it off. And, of course, I ate some super spicy food that I didn't know was that spicy, and that turned into a big thing. I don't know if that was a huge turnoff for her, but... Mm. That could be it. Otherwise, we had a great time.
2: All right.
4: It sounds scary, honestly.
2: Are you ready for us to call her?
3: yeah.
2: All right.
3: Yeah.
2: Here we go. Let's do it.
5: Hello?
2: Hi, may I speak to Olivia, please?
5: This is she. May I ask who's calling?
2: Yes, you may. Olivia, this is a radio show. It's called The Jubal Show.
4: Hi, Olivia. I'm Nina.
6: Hi, I'm Victoria.
2: And my name is Jubal. What's up?
5: Am I on the radio right now?
2: Yes, you are.
5: Oh, what's up, you guys?
2: Not much. have you ever listened to the Jubal Show before?
5: Yeah, of course I have.
2: Okay, sweet.
4: Oh, thank you.
2: Then maybe you've heard a first date follow-up. You know, that's a segment where we do on the show where if you end up going on a date with somebody and you end up ghosting them, that person can email us to get you on the phone and find out why. And we got an email about you.
5: No, you didn't.
2: Yes.
5: Did?
2: Yes, we did.
5: Me?
2: Yep.
4: Yeah.
6: The way you said that was funny.
5: Oh, my God. No way.
2: Are you ghosting anybody?
5: I am currently ghosting one guy, but I don't know why he would reach out. That would be absolutely crazy of him, and I am certainly not emotionally prepared for this.
2: Oh, okay.
4: Do you need a minute, or do you think you could tell us who it is? Who you think it is?
6: Or what happened?
5: My money is on it being Kurt.
2: It is Kurt, yes. Uh-oh. Kurt emailed us and told us about your date, said he really liked you, but he can't figure out why you're ghosting him. Would you mind telling us?
5: I mean, you know what? If he reached out and I'm on the radio with all the bells and whistles and surprises, I will absolutely tell you. Even if it's kind of like awkward, and I don't know if he even wants me to say this to the public live on air.
4: Okay.
5: So when we were like sitting at the shared table, there was, you know, it was like a street hall, like food hall situation. So there were like some street performers that were there, and this street performer was walking by and he was asking for tips. And I literally saw Kurt reach into his pocket like he's about to tip. And I was like, oh my gosh, he cares about the arts. What a patron. You know what I mean? Like a patron of the arts. And he literally pulled out his hand back, and he opened his hand and it was empty, and looked this man in the eye and said, just kidding.
2: Whoa. Oh, really?
6: Oh, I don't like.
5: And then he looked at me and he said, I already donated spiritually. And he started laughing. But I didn't start laughing.
2: Okay.
5: And I was like, I don't know how to respond. Like, to me, that's just mean. Like, somebody relies on this as their job. Like, you can always just say, like, I don't have any cash on me. Or, like, sorry, man, like, not today. But he had to, like, make a whole bit out of it and, like, embarrass this guy. And it just felt like he was baiting somebody to, like, try to get a laugh. And I was like, you don't have to make somebody look smaller to, like, make you appear bigger. I just, it really gave me the ick in, like, this insanely gross way.
2: Okay. Yeah. All right. Well, thank you for telling us. And, Olivia, Kurt is actually on the phone and wants to talk to you.
5: I'm sorry, he's here?
2: Mm-hmm. Yeah. Kurt?
3: Hi.
5: Hi.
2: Kurt, did you really do that?
3: Yeah, I did. It was funny. The guy was like, he wanted a tip for standing on one foot. Like, I'm not going to give my hard-earned money to a beggar. Like, come on, Olivia, that was funny. Whoa. Olivia, come on. That was funny.
4: So you did do that?
3: It was a joke. It was a joke.
5: It felt like you were punching down. It was gross, dude.
3: I didn't punch him. I just didn't tip him. I didn't touch the guy.
2: She's saying punching down, like, you know, like this dude is like homeless or whatever. And then you taking the opportunity to make fun of him is like you're in a better position. So it's punching down. She didn't say you literally punched him.
3: Mm-hmm. Oh, well, Liz, I don't know if the guy was homeless. I didn't think he was homeless. I was just, you know, begging for money for his silly little acrobatic thing what he was doing. And if he really wants money for it, I mean, if he can go get a job, go to China and take my money.
4: Wow.
5: Oh. You're hearing this, right? Like, I thought I was like, oh my God, they're doing a reboot of Punk'd. Like, I was like, I'm getting pranked. Like, this is ridiculous watching this happen. And I was like, I was like, it put me in such a weird position that I was like, I feel like I had to apologize on his behalf. And it was this poor guy, like, I was literally at, like, you can hear it now. It made me so uncomfortable. I was at a genuine loss for words. That, like, a human being would do this to another human being.
3: Okay, first of all, I didn't know you were this kind of a hippie. Also, I don't ever want a woman to apologize for me for anything I did. I don't need that.
4: Mm-hmm.
3: Also, when I paid for the food, I didn't tip either.
4: Oh, you know?
5: If you literally can't afford to tip, don't go out to eat. Don't go out
3: I
5: to
3: I can
5: eat.
3: Afford to tip. It's the principle of the thing. I don't have to tip. I can afford to tip. I just don't want to. I mean, I have a good job, all right? I'm not a server. So if they want to make more money, they should get a good job like I do.
4: Wow. Kurt, you don't see how this is just a little off-putting?
3: This isn't that big a deal. I don't know why everybody's getting up and out of shape.
2: Hey, Olivia, would you like another date with Kurt? We'll pay for it. Sorry, I know you don't want the handout, Kurt, but we'll pay for it.
5: Honestly, I would rather you give that money to servers and waiters and tip them.
2: Well, Kurt, I'm sorry. No second date, man.
3: Yeah, that's fine. I don't want to go out with you either, Olivia, since you're just trying to give all my money away.
5: Call me Robin Hood.
3: I didn't know you were going to be such a liberal crybaby. You didn't seem that way. You didn't come off that way. This is you misrepresented yourself when we went on a date.
2: Yikes. All right. Well, thank you, guys.
4: Yeah.
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1: What?
0: That sounds weird. 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
2: Hello?
3: Hello.
2: Hey, you have a dirty little secret?
3: I do.
2: Sweet, what is it?
3: So when I was 6 or 7, I sort of kind of accidentally ruined my parents' marriage without realizing. I mean, normally we say, like, it's not the child's fault, but in this case, well, okay, so here's what happened. I was, like, in the backseat of my parents', like, station wagon, and I basically found this unused condom.
4: Whoa.
3: In the backseat. I didn't know that's what it was. I was like, oh, is this, like, a canoe for my Barbie? Like, I didn't know what I was even looking at. But I'm playing with this thing, and then at a certain point, I was like, okay, I'm done playing. You know, I'm 6 years old, whatever. So I put it in the trash. I don't think about it. And then, you know, later that week, it's trash day, and my dad is taking out the trash. So he's, you know, taking it outside to the curb, and he sees this. And anyway, I wasn't aware at the time of, like, him discovering it and what that meant for him or my parents. All I know is that, you know, when I was 14 or 15, I basically realized that it was my putting my toy trash in the garbage and my dad discovering this condom that, like, broke up my parents' marriage because my mom was having an affair with somebody else. And so, yes, it's a dirty little secret, but obviously they weren't meant to be together. So,
4: yeah, honey, that's not your fault. Don't carry that weight. Work it out in therapy. That's your mom's fault.
3: Okay. Yeah.
2: Well, thank you for telling us your dirty little secret.
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2: Are you a lawyer? If you are, then I guess you can still listen to this. I didn't think about the fact that some lawyers could be listening. Anyway, most likely you're not, though, you know, because I don't think most people are. Anyway, whatever. What I'm trying to say is, if you're not a lawyer, why deal with the insurance companies yourself? Call the advocates, because the advocates will make sure you get everything that you're owed from the insurance companies, because you didn't deserve to get in an accident, but you do deserve an advocate. 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

0: It's summer wedding season, and you know what that means? A lot of people are going to be broke because weddings are expensive.
1: And
0: how much is the average wedding now in the United States? We'll tell you right after this. It's the Jubal Show.
2: You ain't got the money for it.

0: At my wedding, we had a budget DJ, and they accidentally played Marvin Gaye's Let's Get It On when my new father-in-law asked me to dance.
1: Not good.
2: That's a little awkward.
3: Oopsies.
0: That's a text message we just got in at 41061, because the average cost of the American wedding has come out, and it is summer wedding season, so text in 41061. Just curious how much your wedding cost. You know how to actually do it cheaply, because the average cost of a wedding, and this is just the average cost, so this is probably like more of the lower end, is now $36,000 total.
3: Whoa.
0: For the average cost of a wedding.
3: What?
2: Yep. Sounds about right.
3: What? Nina, what are you paying for that?
2: Like, I mean, $36,000. I mean, I don't know. What did you think that weddings cost? Because I'm pretty sure I thought it was more than this.
1: You can just go down to the courthouse and pay $20 or something like that to get the certificate, and you're good.
0: I know. Also, you know, we got the estates and things like that have problems with debt. That's the way to fix it. If the average cost is $36,000, just make the marriage, like the wedding at the courthouse, like, $12,000.
1: Right.
0: Yeah. It's still a deal. But according to new research, the average cost of a wedding is $36,000. Now,
1: that's
0: we'll
1: insane.
0: Go break down how much things will set you back if you're planning on having a nice little summer wedding. The venue will set you back on average $8,573.
2: Oh, okay.
0: Which actually seems cheap.
1: Does it?
0: Yeah, just because people upcharge so much for weddings and things like that.
2: Because it depends on what kind of wedding you're having. Like, if you're renting the castle that you've been dreaming of, and you want everybody to have a room, I mean, $8,000 is kind of a budget.
3: But that's not for a castle. I feel like that is for, like, a generic, like, you have a little chapel, and then you have a small space that you still have to be out of by 11, and no rooms or anything.
1: Like a convention hall or something.
2: You think that one of those halls costs $8,000?
3: Yes, because...
2: I don't think so.
3: I think so, because I know my cousin, when she was looking at her wedding venues, I was being nosy and curious, and so I asked her about it, and there were from like $8,000 to $12,000, and those were like,
1: that's insane.
2: Well, these are nice.
3: It's not, you don't have anywhere to stay with or stay at. You have to leave at like 11 or 12, because that is what you have to do here in America, like leave so early. And then some of them don't have the churches, so it's literally just a dance hall.
1: Yeah.
2: Why are you saying here in America you have to leave so early? I don't think I've ever left that early for a wedding ever. Like, where are you going to weddings?
3: What? They kick you out like at 11, don't they? Every place I've been to, they kick you out at 11.
1: Most places, if you rent them, they have a curfew. It's at some point early in the night.
3: Nina, where are you going to weddings?
2: I don't know, man. I guess I've been doing my weddings a little bit different.
0: Somebody texted in at 41061 and said their wedding was cheap, but the wedding, when they said, instead of saying until death do us part, they said until the wheels fall off. And also the bride did a keg stand in her wedding dress.
2: Oh, I love it.
1: That's what I want to do at that wedding.
2: I love it.
0: And was caught in the backyard kissing her husband's best man. So that's probably not the best part, but but also they said the wedding didn't cost very much because they did it at home. But we're going over the average cost of a wedding now. The venue will set you back about $9,000. Catering, almost $7,000.
3: Whoa.
0: Photography, $4,400. With videography, add an extra $4,000 to that. Yeah. So that's about $8,000.
1: So insane.
3: Holy crap.
2: Well, you got to be careful with the photography. My friend tried to get a budget photographer. Her wedding was in Hawaii.
3: Uh-oh.
2: This person lost all of the footage that they took. Like, absolutely everything. He stayed. He partied with us. He drank our drinks, ate our food, did all that stuff.
1: Right.
0: Yeah.
2: And then she hit him up to try to get anything, just a preview of the photos. And he was like, oh, you know what? I lost it.
0: That's a great gig. I want to be a wedding photographer and just go to a wedding party and be like, yeah, sorry, I lost it all. But non-refundable though, that $5,000.
1: Right.
2: No. And then you don't have those memories. You have to depend on everybody that was there.
1: Being in radio, I've been blessed to know a lot of DJs, know a lot of bartenders, know a lot of photographers. So all that stuff was kind of like friends doing it for me. You know what I mean?
3: Oh, that's nice.
1: Which was a big cost save.
3: I feel like I hear a lot of people nowadays say they want to save that money and go on a vacation, which that is a great vacation if you save that money.
2: That's true.
3: But weddings are so much fun too.
0: They also released the 10 most expensive U.S. cities for a wedding.
3: Uh-oh.
0: The number one, I'll tell you in just a second, but Las Vegas, Nevada is $62,000 apparently for a wedding in Las Vegas.
1: I thought you were supposed to go to some chapel out there. It's like cheap and easy.
2: But then it's like, you know, you got that after party. My friend actually did it kind of budget style where everybody had to go and like pay. I was just at this wedding. You have to like pay for all your own drinks. You had to pay for your food. You had to pay for entry into the place that the reception was at. So I get that she didn't put up a lot of money, but like, what is this?
1: That's Were you judging?
2: Yes.
3: Nina.
2: I was judging.
3: It's expensive.
2: We are all flying from all over the country to be here for you. We have paid for every single one of the bridal parties, paid for your drinks, paid for the limos, paid for all of this stuff, and now we got to pay to enter your reception.
1: Sounds to me like she saw the trend and was just rolling.
2: Pay for our own drinks and food at a wedding. I mean, I don't know. It wasn't balanced. The expectations were improperly set at that point.
0: And the most expensive place to have your wedding is New York City. $99,000 the average cost of a wedding in New York.
3: Last time I went to New York, I was talking with my friend and her friends who live there, and three of the girls were getting married, and they all said that they plan to just go to a courthouse and just do it like that, and that they'll go hang out with their friends and family later, but... all three of them going to a courthouse. I was just like so surprised.
1: At $99,000, why don't you guys just buy a house?
3: Oh, well, in this economy, that's not enough money.
1: I mean, it's a down payment.
0: No, but with the way marriage works in America, you're going to have to split that up in a few years.
1: Good point.
0: Your phone prank happens every single hour on the 20s. Your next one is right after this. And then right after that is Nina's What's Trending. It's the Jubal Show.

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2: Hello?
3: Yeah, this is Skylar. I need to speak with Allison, who owns Allison's Wi-Fi.
2: I'm sorry. This is Allison. Yeah. Who is this?
3: Duh, I know, because I got your phone number, but I need to talk about your Wi-Fi.
2: I'm sorry. Who is this?
3: My name is Skylar, and we need to figure out some sort of schedule, and we need to figure out ASAP.
2: I'm sorry. Who are you, and how do you have my number?
3: Oh, my God. Oh, my God. Oh, my God. I think I've said it like three times now, but my name is Skylar.
2: Skylar.
3: Skylar. Okay.
2: I got that.
3: Yes, Skylar.
2: Yeah.
3: Yeah. Okay. Yeah. So, and yes, I live upstairs from you, and your Wi-Fi's name is Allison's Wi-Fi, right?
2: Yeah.
3: That's my Wi-Fi.
2: Yeah,
3: yes, your Wi-Fi is named Allison's Wi-Fi, and it's on the same band network as my Wi-Fi, and so it's been slowing my Wi-Fi down. And I had a packet loss yesterday in the middle of my gaming, and that's not the first time that it's happened, and it completely f***ed me.
2: Whoa. I'm sorry. I still don't understand what you're talking about. Like, is there something in your mouth?
3: I mean, yes, there are braces in my mouth, yes. Wait, are you trying to bully me now? Are you making fun of my braces? Because like I will report to the office for our apartment building real quick.
2: Wait, are you the person who complained about my Wi-Fi interfering with their Wi-Fi? Are you the person who complained to building management?
3: Yes, I went down to the front office and I talked to them about it because I said it was messing with my gaming experience and it's slowing down my speeds. And they were furious about it. They said they were going to evict you. And I said, don't evict her until I talk to her. Like, I saved you.
2: Hey, kid. Hey, get off your
3: f-ing
2: computer and get a life.
3: Oh, you just cussed at me. You just swore at me.
2: I will f-ing swear at you. I will f-ing come to your door and I will f-ing knock on your door and I'll talk to you like a grown up.
3: That's why I'm calling you, because we need to figure this out. And I'd love to come to a peaceful resolution, but your Wi-Fi is on the same.
2: I can't even figure out what you're saying.
3: Your Wi-Fi network named Allison's Wi-Fi?
2: I'm going to go upstairs and take your Wi-Fi.
3: Okay, so I know that you're super old or whatever, but you know what a Wi-Fi network is? I'm assuming you do.
2: Of course I know what a Wi-Fi is.
3: Yeah, your Wi-Fi network is named Allison's Wi-Fi.
2: I know what a Wi-Fi is, but I still actually have a life. I don't just sit there all day in front of my computer hoping that some girl is actually a real girl who's going to talk to me and not a grandpa in Russia.
3: Okay, so I feel like that was a slam on me because I'm on the computer all day playing games.
2: I'm about to hang up the phone right now because I'm tired of being
3: Well, you chose your own fate then. You chose your own fate. I'm going to have to take things into my own hands.
2: Oh no, not my Wi-Fi. Oh my gosh. You know what I'm going to do? I'm going to call the police and tell them that some little kid is harassing me. He's stalking me. He's got my phone number. He's obsessed with me and it's been going on for months. So what do you think about that, you little head? I'm going to get your little arrested for stalking. Do you know what they do to little boys like you in juvenile detention centers?
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6: You know, the future is filled with very interesting things, including a barbecue where you will be opening up cans for literally every food item you choose to consume. 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He just broke a world record after he completed his 12-night run at Wembley Stadium.
5: Whoa.
6: So he actually had the Guinness Book of World Records show up and present him with the certificate on stage. And he was visibly emotional because, of course, he was. Aww. He was crying and, like, he thanked One Direction because he wouldn't be there without them. And then what was really cute is that every single one of the crew members on his tour or on putting on that particular show also got a certificate for the most nights ever played at Wembley Stadium.
7: He's such a sweetie pie.
6: It is really sweet.
7: Everything I ever hear about him, he just seems like such a sweetie pie.
6: Yeah, he kind of does. I mean, you're also super hot for him, Gabby, but...
7: I do love Harry Styles. Ayo!
6: But it's a huge accomplishment, especially with Wembley Stadium being one of the most iconic live music venues in the world. So, yay him. In 12 nights... Originally, I don't know if you guys remember this, but originally it was only supposed to be 6, but they sold out so fast that he was like,
5: wow.
6: Let's just do 12.
5: Wow. Really?
6: Let's double it. He's a man for the people.
5: The man of the people.
6: He's a man of and for. Pass him around, y'all.
5: I was trying to find Scotty music, but I couldn't find it.
6: Another man that's for the people, I guess, is Dwayne Johnson. So he's been talking about... Well, actually, have you been seeing all of the pictures that have been coming out while they're doing, like, the Moana live action?
5: No.
6: It's pretty funny. I mean, the movie looks really cute, and I know the kids are going to love it, but he... It's hard to take him seriously with his, like, cute wig, and it's just... he's really doing his thing. But while he's on this press tour, basically promoting the new live-action movie of Moana, he did reveal that Moana 3 is in the works.
5: Wait, the third one as in, like, the animated third one?
6: The animated third one.
5: That means they're going to make 3 live-action as well? Man, that's a great job to get because you are booked for years.
6: I know. Anytime you get a franchise, like, you just basically seal the deal. Or, like, you know, you work for one of those directors that uses his people for everything.
5: Yes.
6: Oh, my gosh. That's a dream. And honestly, if I were an actor, that's the kind of role I'd be going for.
5: Well, and for this, he has the animated, and then they're making the other movies right after. So it's like...
6: Yeah, I know.
5: That's cool.
6: It keeps him working. Anyway, yay. My niece will be very excited. Lastly... Can you imagine a future where everything you eat at a barbecue is in a can?
5: Is it? Oh, we eat? I was thinking drink. I'm sorry. I was not paying attention. Everything we eat is coming out of a can?
6: I don't know if it's like that. I'm starting to envision that because the new thing that they're canning literally is hot dog buns. Pringles has teamed up with hot dog buns. Or making their own hot dog buns, their potato hot dog buns, and they've decided to give them flavors. So you can have Pringle flavored hot dog buns that will come in a can. So you'll have this classic sour cream and onion option, a barbecue option, and a honey mustard option, and the bun will come in a can, and it's just one bun. So one bun per can. And the reason why this makes me nervous, okay, it's not every barbecue food, I was being dramatic, but if a piece of bread is in a can, it would mold.
5: Yes.
6: Right?
5: Yep.
6: So if this bun is in a can and the plan is for it not to mold, what are you putting on the bread? What goes in the can to make sure it doesn't get moldy?
7: That's not real bread.
5: I think we need to asking ourselves, what would other countries do? Not put the bread in the can. So therefore, we too should not put the bread in the can.
7: Canning bread? What is that?
6: It's cute. It's like, pop the can, have your bun, just go boop, like a jack in the box. You did it all around the mulberry.
7: No.
6: Anyway.
5: Is it going to come out moldy or with a lot of extra things in it that no one needs?
6: That's what's going to happen. And that's what I thought about immediately. So, I mean, sure, it's fun to like open the can, but I don't know about eating it personally. But they're going to be called Pringles Pop Dog Buns.
5: But they're going to be so bad for you. As if everything else is... Okay, never mind.
6: I mean, I'm here to just let you know what's happening.
5: Well...
6: It's your choice what you do with this knowledge. I have feelings. I have feelings, too. But that is what's trending.
5: And your To Catch Cheater is coming up right after this. It's The Jubal Show.

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2: It's time for a brand new Call of Booty, and one of our listeners is about to make a very, very awkward phone call and call their significant other to see if they'll leave their job and meet them for a booty call. But remember, it's completely family friendly. They can't say anything dirty, and they have to do it in a weird theme that we get them to use. And today, Garrett is on the phone, and Garrett wants to call his girlfriend of 5 years to see if she'll leave her job and meet him for a Call of Booty, and we'll tell him how he has to do it in just a second. But first, Garrett, what does your girlfriend do for a living?
3: My girlfriend Reagan is an embalmer at a funeral home.
4: My goodness.
2: Okay.
4: You have to really switch your brain into feeling sexy time.
2: Yeah.
4: In those moments.
2: Wow. Okay.
3: It's like super quiet. Like you're literally working with dead people and that's it.
4: Yeah.
2: Okay.
3: I've got my work cut out for me trying to convince her.
2: Yeah. What is she like? Is she a, you know, pretty outgoing type of person? I mean, I'm imagining somebody who works as an embalmer is not necessarily the most outgoing, but like, how is she?
3: Yeah. She's pretty reserved, okay. You know? She's like very chill. Reserved is a good word for it, but like I don't think I'm going to succeed here. I don't think I could ever get her to do this. Like, I've never gotten her to leave work for a little booty call. So I'm interested
4: so
3: to see what's going to go down.
4: Have you tried?
3: Not really. I mean, you know, she's an embalmer. So You finish up with that cleanup, and then get back.
2: All right. Well, we'll see if you can do it. And remember, you can't be dirty. We give you a theme to use to make your phone call. And today, you have to convince your girlfriend to leave her job and meet you for a Call of Booty. And you have to do it like you're a surfer, bro.
3: Okay.
4: Get her to ride the wave.
2: Yeah.
3: Oh my God. Okay.
2: So you have to first get her to understand why you're sounding like a surfer, bro, and then see if you can actually get her to leave her job, okay?
3: Okay.
2: All right. We'll play a song, come back, and you can make your Call of Booty right after this. It's the Jubal Show.

0: Sonny. 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
2: Right in the middle of a brand new Call of Booty, and Garrett is on the phone, and he's about to call his girlfriend of 5 years who works as an embalmer at a funeral home to see if she'll leave her job right now and meet him for a booty call. But remember, it's not dirty at all. We give everybody a theme to use for it, and today's weird theme that Garrett has to use to try to get his girlfriend to leave her job and meet him is he has to sound like a surfer bro. Garrett, do you think you're going to be able to do it?
3: Yeah, bro. I'm
2: going to
3: totally do this.
2: All right.
4: Hey.
2: Here we go.
4: This already feels awkward.
2: I'm going to dial your girlfriend Reagan's phone number right now. Here we go.
5: Thank you for calling Memorial Funeral Home. This is Reagan. How can I help you?
3: Reagan, what's up, dude? Are
5: you kidding? Yeah, right?
3: What's up? Oh, dude. Bro. Hey, what's up, babe? I'm riding like the gnarliest wave of like missing my girlfriend right now.
2: Oh, nice.
5: Okay, that's sweet. I think. What are you doing?
3: This is Surfer Garrett. I'm like pretty much super gnarly, and I'm speaking to you to report some dangerous conditions at home. I need you to get here, like, totally stat, and help me take care of this great white we got. It's a great white shark right over here in the water, babe.
2: Whoa. Oh, wow.
3: Listen, babe, I'm looking at the tide charts, and they're pretty rough. This beach is missing its lifeguard, if you know what I mean. This tired surfer bro is needing some serious mouth-to-mouth, if you get my meaning.
5: Babe, I'm right in the middle of embalming someone. What in the world are you doing?
3: Sick. Oh, that's so tight. You're surrounded by people who are not going anywhere. So, like, that's gnarly. So you could just leave them and come home to me. You can live moss.
5: Garrett, no, not with the dead people. Please, no. That's gross.
3: Oh. All right. Need you to get home so you can live. Come on, bro. My bad.
5: Okay.
3: Come on, dude. Come on.
5: Oh, please don't call
3: me,
5: dude.
3: Come on, dude. Come back. Come on. Oh, sorry, dude.
5: No. No, it just
3: Look,
5: stop.
3: I'm just saying, all right? I've been training all morning waiting for you. Waiting for the shores are awaiting.
5: Training for what?
3: I'm training for your waves. Huh?
5: My what?
3: Your waves, bro. They're gnarly.
5: What the hell? Are you making comments about my weight?
3: Oh, dude, no, dude. Wait, that's not what I'm saying at all. I love your waves, babe. Yeah, you know what I'm trying to say? I want to ride the waves. Like, I want to ride your big, gnarly waves, dude.
5: Oh, my God. What the f*** are you talking about? This is starting to get annoying.
3: Okay, dude, I'll get to the point. I want you to come home because my tide is rising and it's time to wax my board with sex wax. Come on, bro.
5: Oh, wow. Man. Let's see. I'm currently leaning over a not alive person, and my boyfriend is high out of his mind talking dirty to me on some weird surfer accent. I could not be less turned on right now, honey.
2: Hey, Reagan. Reagan, how are you? This is the Jubal Show. It's a radio show.
4: Hi, Reagan. I'm Nina.
6: Hi, I'm Victoria.
5: Oh,
2: and
5: my
2: name is Jubal. And we do a segment on the show called Call of Booty where you have to call your significant other and see if they'll leave their job to meet you for a booty call, but you can't do it dirty. We give everybody a theme to use, and we told Garrett he has to sound like a surfer bro to do it. But nice job, Garrett.
4: Crushed it.
5: That makes sense now. Oh, my God. God, I thought you were going crazy, honey. I'm like, what is
3: that? I'm crazy about you, obviously.
5: Crazy about you. But I'm not leaving. Sorry.
3: I know you can't do it right now, but maybe later we can hang 10, yeah?
5: Well, it's kind of more like hanging 7.5, but... Yeah.
3: Okay. Oh, wow.
1: 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This is your shot at Hits 106.1's Secret Sentence Summer. To win Olivia Rodrigo tickets, your secret sentence word is. That's is. Keep listening for the next secret sentence summer word. 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

0: It's almost time for your dirty little secret. 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
2: Hello?
3: Hi.
2: Hey, you have a dirty little secret?
3: Yeah, you're probably not going to believe this, but I've been sleeping with my grandmother's best friend. It's been a little bit crazy, but I'm learning a lot of new stuff, and it's pretty wild, man.
2: You've been sleeping with your grandmother's best friend?
4: Oh, can I ask why?
5: Well,
4: oh, I wore...
5: Is she the same age as your grandmother?
3: She's a little older than my grandma, but she told me she's going to add me to her will.
2: Oh, nice. Well, then that's a bonus, I guess.
4: Is that why you're sleep? How did that start?
3: Listen, times are tough, and I'm just looking for, you know, a hand up in life. It's trickle-down economics. So I met her at my grandma's house. They were doing their book club, and she didn't have a ride home, and I gave her a ride, and, you know, one thing led to another.
4: Oh, okay.
2: All right.
5: Grandma's friends.
4: Oh, what?
2: Well, thanks for telling us your dirty little secret.
3: Yeah, well, thanks for listening. Don't tell anyone.
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0: 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Taylor Swift. I knew it. I knew you. But I loved you.

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0: morning. Can I take your order?
1: Can I get a tall chai?
2: And a large black coffee.
1: A what?
2: Large black coffee.
1: Do you mean a venti?
2: No, I mean a large.
3: He means a venti. Yeah, the biggest one you got.
1: Venti is large.
2: No, venti is 20.
3: Danny.
2: Yeah. Large is large. In fact, tall is large, and grande is Spanish for large. Venti's the only one that doesn't mean large. It's also the only one that's Italian. Congratulations, you're stupid in three languages.
4: Almost time for America's favorite trivia game, You versus Victoria. 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So call us right now, 888-343-1061, 888-343-1061. You can also DM us at The Jubal Show or go to thejubalshow.com if you think that you can beat Lil Vicky.
5: Yeah. But.
6: But what?
5: Sorry, I got really distracted by a bird outside. I guess we should not have any.
6: There's no window.
4: There should be no windows in here.
5: There's not, but we have like
4: we have a
5: window.
4: Small window. There's a small little window.
5: To the hallway that has a bigger window to outside.
6: She found it.
4: All right. Well, if you want to play Victoria, call us up right now. 888-343-1061. We'll play right after this. It's The Jubal Show.

0: by some sort of a mentally challenged airhead?
1: No, not even. I didn't say that. I was like, why am I even listening to begin with?
0: You're a virgin who can't drive.
2: It's time for America's favorite trivia game, You versus Victoria. Your chance to take on Victoria Ramirez in a game of trivia for Tame Impala tickets today. And let's meet today's contestant for You versus Victoria, Tia. What's going on, Tia?
3: Hi, how are you guys?
2: Good. You ready to see if you can beat Victoria? She's still sort of distracted.
4: I've lost my coffee.
2: By what's going on outside the windows, outside of the studio. But
5: yeah. And your mind.
2: And the fact that she's lost her coffee.
3: Yet, so I will try.
2: All right. Well, we're going to send Victoria out of the studio. And while she's leaving, Tia, the game is played like this. You have 30 seconds to answer as many questions as possible. If you don't know one, just say pass. And Victoria has to beat you outright to win, okay?
3: Okay.
2: All right, here we go. Tia, your time starts now.
5: Who wrote the novel The Great Gatsby?
3: Oh, pa.
5: What is the only mammal capable of true flight?
3: Bat.
5: Which TV sitcom theme song famously includes the lyric, "Your heart is true"?
3: Pa.
5: What color is liquid oxygen?
3: Gray.
5: Which planet rotates so slowly that one day is longer than one year?
3: Uranus.
5: Good guess.
2: All right, got that. And we'll bring Victoria back into the studio. If I can get her attention. Okay, yeah, we'll bring Victoria back into the studio. And Tia, I'm going to ask you the same question that I've asked everybody for the last little bit here. Are you watching the World Cup?
3: On TikTok.
2: Okay. Hey, that's good. At least you're watching it. Most people say no, not at all. So, cool. Who are you hoping wins the World Cup?
3: Brazil.
2: Okay.
5: Why Brazil?
3: Just because they've been in it almost every... I heard a fun fact about them that they've been in it every year.
2: I think they've won a lot.
3: In it every year, so...
2: Yeah, I think they've won a lot. Yeah,
5: I think that's true, too.
2: Yeah, they're very good at the soccer ball.
4: Wow.
2: All right, here we go. Victoria, 30 seconds to answer as many questions as possible. If you don't know one, just say pass. And you have to beat Tia outright to win. And Tia, you can tell Victoria when to go.
3: All right, ready, go.
5: Who wrote the novel The Great Gatsby?
4: Ooh. I should know that one. I don't know that one. Next.
5: What is the only mammal capable of true flight?
4: Wait, I almost said whale. I'm so sorry. That's wrong. I can't think. A bird.
5: Which TV sitcom theme song famously includes the lyric, "Your heart is true"?
4: I'm sorry. I'm only thinking now of whales.
5: You know this.
4: Heart is true. What was the question?
5: What show is it from?
4: Oh, Golden Girls!
2: All right, got that in. All right, let's send it over to our scoreboard. Our normal scoreboard producer, Freeze, isn't in studio right now. So our social media producer, Gabby, has your score.
6: Victoria got one correct.
4: Well.
6: And Tia also got one correct.
2: Hey, Tia, congratulations. Ooh. That's a victory.
3: Yay.
4: Those were rough.
3: Yay, thank you.
2: Victoria has to be you. All right, to win. So you got Tame Impala tickets just for playing.
3: Yay, thank you, you guys. I appreciate it.
2: Yep. Let's get the answers now, okay. Nina.
5: The Great Gatsby was written by F. Scott Fitzgerald.
4: Oh, I definitely knew that.
5: The only mammal capable of true flight is a bat. The Golden Girls is the sitcom that has the theme song that says, "Your heart is true,
7: you're a pal and a confidant."
4: Put a bomb down.
7: And if you threw a party...
5: Okay. Anyway, the color of liquid oxygen is pale blue.
4: Yikes.
5: The planet that rotates so slowly that one day is longer than one year is actually Venus.
4: Wait, what?
3: Okay. Totally guessed on that.
5: Was a good guess,
2: That's
5: though.
2: That's right. Uranus is always,
5: it was always
2: a good guess.
5: A good guess.
4: Oh, it's always most likely that we'll answer.
2: Tia, thank you for playing.
3: Thank you.
2: Yeah, we play You versus Victoria the same time every single weekday morning. 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Your phone prank happens every single hour on the 20s. Your next one is right after this. And then right after that is Nina's What's Trending. It's The Jubal Show.

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2: You're a naughty goat. Yeah, you're naughty. You get out of there. Right now, get out. Get out of there.
3: Hello?
2: Hello? Hi, hey, how you doing? This is Pete Eakins. I'm calling from Landscaping. I was looking for Lisa. Get out.
3: Yes, this is...
2: Get out. All right, hold on. I'm just going to go... I'm going to go around the house real quick. It's kind of loud back here. 1 second. Let me just go around the... okay. Hello? Hello?
3: Okay, I'm sorry. Who is this and what's going on?
2: Pete, sorry about that. I was probably loud a second ago. Pete Eakins here calling from Landscaping. We're the new company that's starting at your house today doing some landscaping, and I just need to give you a call about something. I need to see if I get have your approval to enter the premises.
3: I'm sorry. Why though?
2: Get in there real quick. Hold on. I'm just going to go look at something while I talk to you. But if I could just kind of get in there real quick, just see what's going on. Oh my goodness!
3: I'm sorry.
2: Oh,
3: can you no. tell? It sounds like something crazy is going on.
2: Get off! Whoa. Off. Drop it!
3: I'm sorry. What is
2: drop it
3: exactly? And where are you?
2: Drop it!
3: Who are you yelling at?
2: Sorry. Hold on 1 second. Let me go around the house. Oh my goodness. Sorry about that. Long story short, we use goats, it's part of our eco-friendly way of landscaping, and, a few of them decided to go ahead and, make entry into your house. And, I do have them trained like dogs, so I was trying to get him to, drop, pillows there on your...
3: What are you saying to me? You're telling me that there's goats in my house right now?
2: 5 of them, yeah.
3: Oh my God! I don't understand. Why are there goats in my house? How did they get into my house?
2: I don't really know. I turned my back for 1 second. I heard a little bit of a crash, and then the sliding door that the goats are just hopping on in there. And I don't want to be presumptuous.
3: Excuse me. Could you please make sure you get all the things being destroyed? Get them out of my house.
2: Yeah, I have. Came around the front of the house so I could talk to you without the goats making all the noises, and so I don't know exactly what's going on in there. Let me see if I can hear the.
3: No!
2: That is a naughty goat. Naughty. No. Oh my goodness! I am so sorry. They're going to the bathroom everywhere, and they've eaten quite a bit of your couch.
3: Excuse me. You're an idiot. Can you please go get the goats out of my house? I'm gonna have to come home. I mean, this is ridiculous. I never gave permission for goats to be in my house. I'm on my way home. I don't understand. And so you're gonna get.
2: I have your approval to go ahead and enter the premises.
3: Of course, I give you permission to go into my house. There's already like. Goats in my house that are destroying my home. Can you please go and deal with it?
2: Well, I can't because this is actually Jubal from the Jubal Show doing a phone prank on you, and your husband Dave set you up.
3: What?
2: It's a joke.
3: I'm sorry. There's not goats in my house.
2: No, he said that.
3: In my house?
2: You guys hired a new landscaping company today, and he wanted to mess with you.
3: Oh my god. Oh my God, that was so scary. I really thought there was like a million goats in my house, like eating everything and pooping all over the place. Like, wow. Oh, I'm going, he's dead. He's a dead man. Wow.
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5: So it looks like the guests of Taylor and Travis' wedding aren't the only ones that are leaving with a souvenir. You will never believe what people are actually buying from this wedding. I mean, you're about to find out. There are no words. I will explain in just a second. But first, this morning, the 78th Primetime Emmy Awards nominations were officially announced. So basically, if TV is your jam, this is your moment to root for your favorite shows. Some people do that with sports. Some people do with shows and movies. the big names to worry about, I guess, for this year, The Pitt, Love Story, not surprising. Hacks. And Pluribus. Did you watch that?
4: I didn't watch it, but I was told to because I heard it was really good. So I meant to.
5: I heard it was really good too, but I feel like it's sci-fi and I don't usually get down with that.
4: But
5: maybe I'm wrong. I don't know. Those are some big ones to look out for. So, yay. This is also interesting. Today, there will be a declaration of independence reading happening across the country. So we continue to celebrate America 250. Ooh. And it's going to be held in different time zones all over. And I mean, it's to commemorate the fact that this was the very first time that the Declaration of Independence was read out loud, July 8th of 1776.
4: Wow. That's kind of cool.
5: I know. This feels like one of those moments, Victoria, where you should take a note in your brain in case this were to pop up on You Versus Victoria.
4: Which part? That's awkward. Which part am I talking about?
5: The Declaration of Independence, the first time it was read.
4: Oh.
5: You already forgot?
4: 1776.
5: Yeah, what day?
4: You said a day?
5: Yeah.
6: Yeah.
4: Wow. I swear my ears work.
6: It goes quick.
4: I don't know what just happened.
5: It's July 8th. Today is July 8th. That's the whole point of commemorating. Oh, that was a trick question.
4: That's so exciting.
6: Victoria.
5: I really don't mean to set her up for that kind of stuff, but it was too easy. Bro.
4: I'm sorry.
5: Okay. And lastly, would you buy a bag of air from Taylor and Travis's wedding?
4: Yes.
6: Oh, man.
4: I'm just kidding.
5: So when I first saw this headline, I was like, well, who was inside that decided to capture a bag of air and put it out like on the marketplace to sell to people? I have a feeling it might have been like a worker or somebody that like walked into Madison Square Garden after the fact. Mm-hmm. Because not only were they trying to sell a bag of air, there are other people who were able to gather trash outside of Madison Square Garden and sell that as well. Somebody sold one AirPod that they found, some napkins.
4: What do you do with the AirPod?
5: I don't know. They're like, well, it could have been in somebody famous's ear. So they wanted to sell it.
4: How do you know this is not someone famous who's trying to sell this? That's how the rich stay richer. Or they get richer. They keep their money.
5: I feel like if it was an actual guest or if it was somebody in there, it's like they're trolling. They're like, watch, let's get drunk one night and let's pretend that we're selling a bag of air. And they actually asked $50,000 for the bag of air.
4: Did someone buy it?
5: No, but it got taken down. So I don't know if that just like it went against the rules or something, or they're going to try it again later. But the AirPod did go. Soda can tops did go. All of that stuff went for $25 each. NYCgarbage.com is a website that people go to buy trash. And a lot of these items were up on that website and now completely sold out. Any trash from Madison Square Garden and Taylor and Travis. I mean, that's how you know you've really made it, right? Like, people want to buy your trash.
6: That's
4: or
6: weird.
4: What?
6: Yeah, like, do they just put it on, like, a shelf?
4: That's called hoarding.
5: Okay, I didn't pay for it, but I interviewed Justin Bieber, and I kept that water bottle.
6: What'd you do with it?
4: Like, why?
6: I need to know what you did with this water bottle.
5: Kept it in my office, and I kept it on my desk so I could look at it every day and remind myself. Sometimes I'd take the top off, and I would put it on my cheek, like, ooh, Justin's kissing me again.
6: What? Nina!
5: This was a long time ago, and it's fun. People get to do simple things to make themselves happy. Buying trash is a little bit different. I was actually sitting next to him.
4: No, you were in that same situation.
5: He was sitting next to me when he drank the water, so it feels a little bit different.
6: Did you have like a little sign for it on your desk?
5: No, I just knew what it was, but it said, don't touch.
6: Okay.
5: All right. So that's how it goes. That is what's trending.
4: And your To Catch a Cheater is coming up right after this. It's the Jubal Show.
5: Say that with some enthusiasm.
4: Wait for it.
5: Try again.
4: What part? Which part?
5: It's the Jubal Show.
6: Let them know.
5: Thank you for listening this morning. I hope you're having a great day and you're not out there buying trash.
6: Good morning.
4: Well,
5: but somebody's trash is another person's treasure.
4: Hey. No, don't make it better.
6: That's right. And it's the Jubal Show.
4: Wow.

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2: Mia is on the phone today for To Catch a Cheater, and she's been with her boyfriend JB for about a half a year now, and she already thinks something might be going on, so we'll see if he is. Hopefully he isn't. But Mia, what's up? Why do you think that JB might be cheating on you?
3: Hey, yeah, thanks for having me. This is really weird, and normally I would consult my girlfriends, but I listen to you guys a lot, so I figured you might be able to have some odd advice to offer me. But yeah, so I love my boyfriend, JB. We met 6 months ago, and it's been really great. Literally, he's my dream guy, and oddly enough, my brother actually introduced us.
4: Well, that's pretty funny. Awesome, actually.
3: Yeah, which is one of the best things that my brother could have given me. But so I love JB, like really hot guy of my dreams that I've ever wanted to date, and it was like a dream come true when we met. And yeah, pretty soon after dating, about 3 months in, he even gave me keys to his house, which I thought was like, okay, we're building something here. There's trust, there's commitment. Everything was really good. He's super respectful. Doesn't like make me feel uncomfortable about not wanting to do anything or anything like that. So one day, you know, because we live together, I was cleaning up around the house. I was doing some laundry. I was putting away some of his underwear, and I saw some that did not belong to him, clearly, because they're of a different design and different texture. And it super weirded me out. And I thought perhaps maybe left behind by his ex, because him and his ex used to live together as well. So maybe she left something behind. But also, if she left something behind, why haven't you fixed it? Also, why do you still have it? Just throw it away. Do you know what I mean?
4: Just to clarify, when you say by different design, are you talking about like women's panties? Like it's a full blown.
3: Yeah.
4: Okay.
5: I was going to ask that too.
3: Yeah.
2: And I was going to ask if it could be his ex's, but that's a good point though. I mean, you'd want to get rid of that stuff.
4: If you knew it was there, but maybe he didn't.
3: These are all the thoughts that I've had in my head. So thank you for letting me know that I'm absolutely not 100% crazy. So yeah, they're red and they're silk.
5: Yep, not his.
3: Yeah, that's not his, and it's definitely not mine. I don't even like red. So this is weird for me. I'm holding on to it. I'm trying not to panic. I'm like vibrating. I'm trying to take deep breaths. And so I'm just like holding on to this. I love him. I don't want to scare him off, but also like, you know, what the F?
2: All right, well, you already told us what grocery store he's a rewards card member at, so we'll play a song and then come back and call him and pretend to be from the grocery store and say that every single month we choose one lucky rewards member who gets free flowers delivered from our floral department, and we'll see if he sends those to you or to somebody else, okay?
3: Okay.
2: All right. Uh-huh. We'll play a song, come back, get your To Catch a Cheater next.

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2: If you're just joining us for today's To Catch a Cheater, Mia is on the phone and she thinks that her boyfriend of 6 months might already be messing around. So in a second, we're going to call him and pretend to be from the grocery store that he's a rewards card member at and say that every single month we choose one rewards card member at random who gets free flowers delivered from our floral department. We'll see if he believes that. And if he does, we'll see who he sends the flowers to, his girlfriend Mia or to somebody else. But before we do that, Mia, why don't you catch us up on why you suspect he's cheating?
3: So like you said, my boyfriend is 6 months. We live together. I'm very happily coupled. I was basically putting away laundry and I found women's underwear in his drawer. And so I'm kind of conflicted as to what to do. I don't know if it's the neighbor's or someone else's or his ex's, but I've kind of hinted around trying to get to the bottom of it and nothing has come from it. So I'm kind of like losing my mind at this point.
2: Yeah. Okay. Well, here we go. You ready?
3: Yeah.
2: All right.
4: Hello.
2: Hey, this is Corbin calling from. I was looking for our rewards card member named JB.
4: Yeah, that's me.
2: JB, hi, how are you? Please don't hang up. This is not a marketing phone call. I'm actually calling to give you a big congratulations and thank you. You're this month's big winner.
4: All right. Yeah, thanks. What does this mean?
2: Oh, well, every single month we choose one rewards card member to say thank you very much for being such a loyal customer by gifting you free flowers delivered from our floral department. You've won 36 long stem red roses, a box of candy or chocolates, and a card to be delivered to anybody that you want within the 50 United States of America. Absolutely free. Congratulations.
4: Cool. Thank you.
2: Yes, no problem. And here's how it works. I can take the information over the phone. I can do that in just a matter of minutes. If you're prepared to do that right now, you know you want to send it to, no problem. I can do that.
4: Cool. I know who I want to send it to.
2: Okay. I can take down the information right now then. The first thing I would need would be the first and last name of the person. And then what you would want to say on a card if you want to say something. And then you get the address and stuff.
4: Okay. First name is Mia.
2: Mia. And then a last name on that. Gotcha. And anything you want to put on a card to Mia?
4: We could have it say, I've made mistakes, I have regrets, but you are not one of them. I love you, Mia. Know that. Is that too long or is that all right?
2: No, that should be good. That should be great. Okay, cool. Well, yes, we can get that sent out. And I would get the address from you, but I can't do that right now because this actually is not the grocery store. This is Jubal from The Jubal Show. It's a radio show.
5: Hi, I'm Nina.
6: Hi, I'm Victoria.
2: And we do a segment on the show called To Catch a Cheater, where if you think your significant other might be messing around, you see who they send flowers to. And your girlfriend Mia is actually on the phone.
3: Yeah.
4: Okay, so she's not getting flowers?
2: No.
5: Well, that's up to you.
4: So what's up?
3: I called him up because I was feeling uncomfortable and I've been wanting to ask you about something. So I was doing laundry and I found some underwear in your drawer. That's clearly not yours. So I need you to tell me like what's up. JB. Hello? Oh my
4: yeah,
3: God. Okay. Are you serious? Are you there?
4: I am. I just really wasn't prepared
3: what's
4: for
3: up?
4: This. There's nothing
3: you weren't prepared for this? Cool. I wasn't prepared for those.
4: No, look. There's no problem. I mean, they don't belong to anybody. They belong
3: what?
4: To me, all right? Listen.
3: you, dude. Like, what are you even saying right now? I don't believe you. It's bullshit. I just need you to be a man and tell me who they belong to.
4: Okay. Well, listen, look, you know,
3: I'm listening
4: so much and I realize like you're kind of going out on a limb here, like taking this on the radio, but it's kind of putting me in a position. So I'm going to be very honest with you to, I guess, save this relationship. They are mine, okay? They do not belong to anybody but me. I bought them, I own them, and that is why they are there.
3: Wait, what?
4: So look, I know this is not how I would choose to tell you this, okay? But I guess you need to know And I really do not want you getting the wrong
3: right now.
4: Impression here. They do not belong to anybody else. Like, that is the key thing I need you to know. I'm kind of into them, all right? I don't know. It's just a really private thing. I'm not prepared to really talk about it. I don't know what
3: you couldn't tell me.
4: Well, because it's...
3: Why did I have to find out this way, babe?
4: I have never told anybody about this. I have no words for it. That's why I'm struggling now. It's just kind of a private kind of, I guess you could say, kink sort of thing, you know? And I've never really been in a relationship this solid. Like, I've just never had the occasion to discuss it. I mean, I'm sorry. It is embarrassing. I hope I'm making sense.
3: I hear you. I love you. I respect you. Are you dressing in women's clothes completely? Like, I need to, like, are you a cross-dresser or what is, like, is this, you do this on the weekends? What is this? How long?
4: No, it's nothing that involved. Have I put them on? Yes, I have put them on. I think they feel nice.
3: Babe, I feel so bad. And I was over here thinking that it was like Jenna or like your exes or something. Like, I literally have been silently freaking out and I did not know what to do. And I'm so sorry that I didn't come to you personally.
4: Oh, that's fine. Like, I get it. I understand that you would find these and probably think something. So, like, that is the key thing I need you to know is that, like, and we can talk about, you know, my interest in this down the road, but first and foremost, know that they do not belong to anybody but me. I would not do that to you.
3: Are there any other surprises that I need to know about?
4: Just maybe that one thing that you kind of always wanted to try. I'm working on making that happen.
5: Well, what?
2: What? All right. Well, I don't know if we need all that info right now. Like, but good for you, Mia. That sounds fun. And at least you know he's not cheating.
3: Yeah, I do, babe. I'm so sorry, and I love you, and I'm sorry. I'll be better about communication in the future. But I'm glad that it's out now.
4: Yeah, I love you too, and maybe, you know, we'll look back and say this was the best way to get it out in the open. I don't know.
5: Until all her underwear starts
4: good.
5: Going missing.
4: We're good.
2: Oh, yeah.
5: And she looks at you and she's like, honey, you got to ask before you take my panties.
3: This is actually kind of hot. Maybe you can wear them tonight. I don't know.
5: Oh.
4: I don't know, but I don't know. I don't know if I'd fit into them anyway. But you do have some nice ones, I will say. You do.
2: All right.
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0: It's almost time for your Dirty Little Secret. 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
2: Hello?
3: Hello.
2: Hey, you have a dirty little secret?
3: I do.
2: Sweet, what is it?
3: So when I was 6 or 7, I sort of kind of accidentally ruined my parents' marriage without realizing. I mean, normally we say, like, it's not the child's fault, but in this case, well, okay, so here's what happened. I was, like, in the backseat of my parents', like, station wagon, and I basically found this unused condom.
4: Whoa.
3: In the backseat. I didn't know that's what it was. I was like, oh, is this, like, a canoe for my Barbie? Like, I didn't know what I was even looking at. But I'm playing with this thing, and then at a certain point, I was like, okay, I'm done playing. You know, I'm 6 years old, whatever. So I put it in the trash. I don't think about it. And then, you know, later that week, it's trash day, and my dad is taking out the trash. So he's, you know, taking it outside to the curb, and he sees this. And anyway, I wasn't aware at the time of, like, him discovering it and what that meant for him or my parents. All I know is that, you know, when I was 14 or 15, I basically realized that it was my putting my toy trash in the garbage and my dad discovering this condom that, like, broke up my parents' marriage because my mom was having an affair with somebody else. And so, yes, it's a dirty little secret, but obviously they weren't meant to be together. So,
4: yeah, honey, that's not your fault. Don't carry that weight. Work it out in therapy. That's your mom's fault.
3: Okay. Yeah.
2: Well, thank you for telling us your dirty little secret.
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0: because the truck was parked next to where I was throwing stuff, and I thought about it. I was like, I should move the truck before I throw this couch off the third story balcony.
1: Yeah.
0: Couch landed right on the side of the bed of my truck and dented it, which is cool because now it looks like it's a man truck. People see my truck and they're like, dude, that guy's doing hard labor.
2: He's a real man.
0: That dude is manly. Has anybody else on this show been throwing things off their balcony? We'll find out when we check in with the show coming up right after this. It's the Jubal Show.

0: Charles is a dope singer.
1: Your heart is true. You're a pal and a confidant.
2: Ready? Dun, dun, dun, dun, dun. And if you do
1: a party, invited everyone.
2: Wow. And you pull off the mic just a little.
1: You will see. The biggest gift would be from me, and the card attached would say,
2: "Thank you for being a friend."
3: Every iconic show has their wacky cast of characters, and the Jubal Show is no different. Why, it's the Jubal Show with your drunk Aunt Nina.
2: Hi.
3: And then there's everybody's younger sister, Victoria Ramirez.
4: Hi.
3: And who could forget the quirky neighbor kid who lives next door and stops by every once in a while to see if we'll buy some magazine subscriptions to help send the new ocelot she just purchased from the dark web to cooking school, our social media producer, Gabby.
5: Hello.
3: And then there's producer Freeze, the hip divorcee and the newest member of the show.
6: What up, players and playettes?
3: And of course me, I'm Jubal, and this is the Jubal Show, and it's the time of week where we check in and see what's going on in our lives. So, Nina, what's up with you today?
2: I think the travel industry is missing a very niche group of people.
5: You?
2: And I'm talking about single people, and this is why. Because when you go to book things, so I'm about to go on a trip with my family, and we're going on this cruise. And so when I went to go book my room, the options are for a single traveler to have a no-window, closet-like bedroom where you can just be there. And they're like, for the solo traveler that's just going by themselves, you can even
3: single
2: like...
3: Single people need windows, too.
2: Exactly.
5: Yeah, apparently not.
2: And so in order for me to get windows in my room and like space to have an actual vacation, I have to pay for two people. So in order to have my room, I had to pay for two people.
3: That's crazy.
5: You paid for two people?
2: I did, because I want a window. No, it's not even that. I haven't taken any of my vacation all year, so I got it a little pile saved up that says treat yourself and get a window. Because I'm not trying to be on a boat staring at a wall. I would never get out of bed.
5: Why don't you just have your parents like buy the window one and then you just go hang out in their room?
2: They have one, but the point is it's a vacation. I need to not be with family the entire time. I want my balcony.
3: Pay for two tickets?
2: I had to pay for two people.
5: That's crazy.
3: You can't just buy, like, you can't just rent the suite with the window
2: for one person
3: and just pay more.
6: It's strange, right? Because it's just money.
2: That's for two people. That's why I'm like, okay, well, this is kind of messed up. In order for a single person to have a nice vacation, you have to pay for two.
5: That's wild.
2: Yeah.
3: Man, that's crazy. Single people need windows. What are they going to stare out of and wish they weren't single?
2: Right.
3: Ridiculous.
2: You got to burn those little letters and let them go.
3: All right. Victoria, what's up with you this week?
5: Guys, I'm just here to tell you that growing up sucks because there's so many things that come with it. But one of the things that has happened recently with me is that I had to get my own insurance. And so I got that. But now they send the bills to me. Now, the very first time I got a bill, I was like, how do you know where I live? I got scared. But then obviously I put that in there. But then they sent me a paper and it looked like a bill. And then it had numbers on it as if it was a bill. And it was a lot of numbers. But then it says not a bill. But then it also says personal, like, not personal problem, but like,
6: yeah, a lot of those.
5: You own it, like, that you owe it. And so, but it's not a bill. But then it's just a group of numbers. But it's also my problem. So, what does that mean?
2: It's probably just automatically taken out of your bank account. And so, it's just like notifying you that that's what you're being charged.
5: Yeah.
2: So, you don't actually have to pay it back. Now, you just know that that's getting taken out. That's my guess. I think that's what those are usually.
5: But, like, insurance companies can do that.
2: I mean, it's usually how you do it.
7: Did you set up autopay?
6: Right.
7: I don't think so.
5: I don't know. That's why I'm like, it says it's not a bill. And I'm like, well, it's not a bill. Why you can't do it to me?
3: Is it your insurance company?
5: Yeah.
3: Oh, okay.
2: Did you do it through our benefits?
5: Yeah.
2: Yeah, they take it out of your bill. They take it out of your paycheck.
5: Ah! What?
6: You're going to have to pay it anyway.
5: Yeah. Well, yeah, but they just take it out of my paycheck?
2: Yeah.
5: That's so messed up.
7: Well, Victoria, then you don't have to remember to pay it.
2: Because you wouldn't anyway.
6: Right.
5: Yeah, but I feel
3: if
5: like
3: that's true, then why am I getting bill collectors calling me for not paying my medical bills?
2: Oh. Well, that's when you actually go to the doctor and then, like, your copay or whatever it is, if you don't pay it, that's what your medical bill is.
6: Different issue.
3: Okay.
7: Yeah.
2: Different.
3: Because I'm getting those.
2: Yeah, different issue. Same thing.
3: Eventually, they will take them out of my check. That's how it works.
6: Yeah, exactly.
3: They get garnished.
6: Yeah.
3: So it all gets taken care of in the end.
5: Yeah.
3: Hey, look, it's Gabby stopping by, our social media producer. What's up with you this week?
7: Oh, not a whole lot. I'm tired. I have a 5-month-old at home, so, you know, she doesn't like to sleep. She doesn't like when I sleep. I can't believe that such a tiny little human takes up so much space.
5: What do you mean?
7: She just has so many accessories.
5: Mm.
7: She's got like in the living room alone, she has a bassinet, she has a swing, she has a toy basket, she has a book basket. I just got a baby jail.
2: See, a baby jail?
7: It's like a playpen so I can put her in there.
3: Yeah. And doesn't like their little criminals behind
6: her. She looks really happy about using it too.
7: I'm so excited about the baby jail.
3: All right, Producer Freeze, what's up with you this week?
6: I just want to say that I'm proud of my daughter. I'm going to visit her, and she texted me this morning and said, did you need to drive my car on Tuesday? Because I said that I was going to drive her to a concert, her and her friends. Uh-huh. And I said, yes, I'm going to drive you, so I'm going to need to use your car. She said, I offered that, and I want to confirm because I want to put you on my insurance as an authorized driver for the day.
2: What?
6: How responsible is that?
3: That's weird. That's
6: I would never do that.
5: No, I would never do that.
3: That's so strange.
6: I didn't know it was a thing.
3: I didn't know you could do that at all.
6: So, shout out to my daughter for being on top of things.
2: Yeah.
5: Could you imagine if I tried that, my tags are still like expired? So it's like, if you get pulled over, you're still going to get a ticket.
6: Yeah. What's going on with you, Jubal?
3: I'm just tripping out on how responsible
6: my daughter is, and that she came
3: for
6: me.
3: How did you raise her that?
6: It was probably her mom.
5: That's a good answer.
3: I've never heard of that before. I'm just mind blown. That's all that's going on with me right now. Your phone break happens every single hour on the 20s. Your next one is coming up right after this, and then right after that is Nina's What's Trending. It's the Jubal Show.

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2: Hello?
3: Yeah, this is Skylar. I need to speak with Allison, who owns Allison's Wi-Fi.
2: I'm sorry. This is Allison. Yeah. Who is this?
3: Duh, I know, because I got your phone number, but I need to talk about your Wi-Fi.
2: I'm sorry. Who is this?
3: My name is Skylar, and we need to figure out some sort of schedule, and we need to figure out ASAP.
2: I'm sorry. Who are you and how do you have my number?
3: Oh my God. I think I've said it like 3 times now, but my name is Skylar.
2: Skylar?
3: Okay.
2: I got that.
3: Yes, Skylar?
2: Yeah.
3: Yeah. Okay. Yeah. So, and yes, I live upstairs from you, and your Wi-Fi's name is Allison's Wi-Fi, right?
2: Yeah. That's my Wi-Fi. Yeah,
3: yes, your Wi-Fi is named Allison's Wi-Fi, and it's on the same band network as my Wi-Fi, and so it's been slowing my Wi-Fi down. And I had a packet loss yesterday in the middle of my gaming, and that's not the first time that it's happened, and it completely f***ed me.
2: Whoa. I'm sorry. I still don't understand what you're talking about. Like, is there something in your mouth?
3: I mean, yes, there are braces in my mouth, yes. Wait, are you trying to bully me now? Are you making fun of my braces?
2: What the
3: because like I will report you to the office for our apartment building real quick.
2: Wait, are you the person who complained about my Wi-Fi interfering with their Wi-Fi? Are you the person who like complained to building management?
3: Yes, I went down to the front office and I talked to them about it because I said it was messing with my gaming experience and it's slowing down my speeds. And they were furious about it. They said they were going to evict you. And I said, don't evict her until I talk to her. Like I saved you.
2: Hey, kid. Hey, get off your computer and get a life.
3: Oh, you just cussed at me. You just swore at me.
2: I will swear at you. I will knock on your door and I'll talk to you like a grown-up. Talk.
3: That's why I'm calling you, because we need to figure this out. And we'd love to come to a peaceful resolution, but your Wi-Fi is on the same...
2: I can't even figure out what you're saying.
3: Your Wi-Fi network... named Allison's Wi-Fi?
2: I'm going to go upstairs and take your Wi-Fi.
3: Okay, like, so I know that you're super old or whatever, but do you know what a Wi-Fi network is? I'm assuming you do.
2: Of course I know what a Wi-Fi is.
3: Yeah, your Wi-Fi network is named Allison's Wi-Fi.
2: I know what a Wi-Fi is, but I still actually like have a life. I don't just sit there all day in front of my computer hoping that some girl is actually a real girl who's going to talk to me and not a grandpa in Russia.
3: Okay, so I feel like that was a slam on me because I'm on the computer all day playing games.
2: I'm about to hang up the phone right now because I'm tired of being at by some
3: Well, you need to close your own fate then. You close your own fate. I'm going to have to take things into my own hands.
2: Oh no, not my Wi-Fi. Oh my gosh. You know what I'm going to do? I'm going to call the police and tell them that some little kid is harassing me. He's stalking me. He's got my phone number. He's obsessed with me, and it's been going on for months. So what do you think about that, you little head? I'm going to get your little arrested for stalking. Do you know what they do to little boys like you in juvenile detention centers?
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5: 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Your home for Machine Go. It's time for Nina's What's Trending.
6: Man, I have this feeling that the divorce between Jelly Roll and Bunny XO is about to get real messy.
5: Why?
6: Unless I am missing something, and it's all because of what happened on the 4th of July. I'll tell you what went down in just a second, but first, the CDC is busy. They're looking for answers for the parasitic gut illness that has been spreading across the country.
5: Ugh. They have a gut illness?
6: Have you heard about this?
7: I have.
6: They describe it as explosive diarrhea.
5: Ew, what? Okay, first off, you could barely hear that.
6: Well, because I don't know if you've had breakfast or not yet, but explosive.
5: I haven't had breakfast
7: yet. The runs.
6: Explosive is what they describe it as. But it actually is, in the technical term is cyclosporiasis.
5: Ooh.
6: Oh, yeah, I did it right. Cyclosporiasis. It's a type of food poisoning that's caused by a parasite. And the symptoms usually jump in around 2 to 14 days after ingestion.
5: 2 to 14?
6: Man, and they are using the clickbaitiest of all clickbaity headlines to get you to look at this. But, I mean, dramatize it, but it's got to be uncomfortable. And it's making its way across the country. Like, people have to, like, be careful of absolutely everything so you don't get sick.
5: I mean, you can call in and say, I ate something, like, 10 days ago and it just hit me now. I'm so sorry, boss.
6: Yeah.
5: You got to stay home.
6: You got to say that you have cyclosoriasis. Because you probably don't want to tell boss. It's explosive diarrhea.
5: I'm letting you know. Anyone can hear this.
7: Stomach problems.
5: There
7: you don't need to go into all the details.
5: Go,
7: but how is this thing spreading? Like, food. Is it in food?
6: It's in food.
7: But like how? Like why is it, why they is don't it spreading know. Across the country?
6: That's why the CDC is busy looking into it. They've been trying to trace back different packages, prepackaged food, fresh produce, but so far they've not identified the source of the particular outbreak.
7: We don't know the source?
6: We don't know the source.
5: Maybe it's because of all the crap we put in our food.
6: It's a parasite.
7: Yeah. So? I mean, I'm with you on that, but I think this is more that it's a parasite.
5: But what if it's like the crap mixed in with whatever, like, natural?
6: Yeah, I don't know. I mean, usually I just think of parasites. Don't those usually come from, like, produce? Like,
7: can't they? I mean, if
6: or like, meat or something like poultry. Natural.
7: If it's spreading across the country and, like, this has probably happened to a bunch of people, can't they just ask all of them what they've had and narrow it down?
5: Last 14 days?
7: Like, I need to know what to avoid.
6: Yeah, that's why. Girl, I know. That's why they're... Exactly. Why? That's why they're busy. It started in early May and has recorded over 145 cases across 17 states and growing.
7: Like, you're telling me they can't narrow down what all of those people have had?
6: I'm sure they're trying. I'm sure they're trying. But if you would like to add your assistance, I'm sure you can give them a call and say, hey, I will volunteer to find the source.
7: You know what, Nina? I will do that. I'll do that today.
6: I actually could see Gabby doing it. That's why I suggested it. I want to watch her get on the phone with the CDC. I'm here to volunteer my time.
7: I don't want anybody to have stomach problems. That's not fun.
6: No, man. It is not fun. It is not fun at all. So just know that they're looking out for you the best that they can. This is cool. This is what I wanted to talk about earlier this morning, because I don't know if you know this, but Victoria and I are big movie TV show people. But the first reactions to the Christopher Nolan Odyssey movie are out. So the Odyssey is expected to be one of the biggest blockbusters of the summer, and it drops on July 17th. But this
5: we're hating on the trailers. Keep going, sorry.
6: They were hating on the trailers and hating on parts of the movie because they were speaking in regular American accents instead of traditionally when they do timepieces that they do like the British accents. But I don't think that's going to take away from the movie for me.
5: I mean, some people are saying that. Some people are saying the way the trailer was like put together was all messed up and whatnot. But I think the reactions are very different.
6: Well, the reactions to the movie themselves from these critics, because they did not allow any influencers or like super fans to attend the screenings. They wanted it to be critics and like people that just had a different eye on it. So far they've said not even the gods can prepare you. It's groundbreaking.
5: Yeah.
6: As epic as a movie gets, that's a colossal exciting. Achievement of scale, even by Nolan's standards. A staggering achievement, boasting spectacular and terrifying set pieces. I mean, these are great. I mean, could you ask for bigger stuff?
7: Sounds great.
5: I mean, the way they filmed it, and they filmed it on set, like in an actual environment that they put together.
6: Yeah.
5: And like castles, and they made like sound stages like around them, and carrying all that equipment like up mountains and whatnot.
6: Yeah, it's crazy.
5: And then the fact that they had to film it on film, but they had to create like a box to go around the film camera so that
6: you really nerded out on
5: that. So that it didn't make so much noise, because film cameras make so much noise, but they wanted to be able to use the real audio.
6: She nerds out on production. I love it. Like, dude, her face is lit up right now.
5: It's really cute. They had to put like a box around the camera.
6: Yeah.
5: And like make it. Like, they're nothing. Like, they had to put that.
6: Yeah. And there you have it.
7: Let's go to the movies.
6: I'm actually really excited about
5: this.
6: We need
5: to go see it in IMAX.
6: I would love that. I haven't been to the movies in a long time. I think that would be really fun.
5: Jurassic Park was the last one she saw.
6: It's true. And who did I see it with, Victoria?
5: Me. Don't go to me. Any of that film.
6: And lastly, I have a feeling that Jelly Roll and Bunny's divorce is about to get really messy, because it's something that happened on the 4th of July. So there's video footage. There are photos of Bunny making out with this guy named Dylan Wolf. So Dylan Wolf apparently is a star on the new Netflix reality show called Calabasas Confidential. So he's younger, but who cares? That's not even the point. The point is, this was happening at Jelly Roll's bar in the VIP section.
5: But so was Jelly Roll also like, not pimping, not That's not the word, but...
6: I mean, maybe. That's what I'm saying. Unless there's something that I missed. Like, I know that they were, like, being amicable and stuff. And he's like, yeah, go be with my girl. But, like, or my ex-wife. But I just feel like you can say that so many times until you see it. It changes things.
5: Yeah, but if you cheat on me and then get mad at me for, like, after our divorce, like, trying to go pick up another guy.
6: Did he cheat on her?
5: I thought... Not this time, but in the past, I think he has.
6: In the past, he has.
5: So it's like...
6: Yeah, but they got over that, and that's when they got married.
5: Yeah, but...
6: Still. I mean, there's probably details that we're missing. I just have a feeling that this isn't... I don't know. I feel like it's disrespectful, no? Like, even if you're not together anymore, I'm not going to my ex's place of business or whatever there. And make out with somebody new. I don't know. It just feels kind of sloppy. Doesn't it feel sloppy to you?
7: A little bit.
5: If that place is like, if you're used to going to that place, like, you know, everyone there, your friends are there.
6: That's super Victoria's sloppy.
5: You get free drinks.
6: You haven't experienced messy yet. So you are so down to have that drama. Cause what I don't want in my life is the drama that comes with that level of messy, but it's a rite of passage. So get out there, girl. Go find your, go get yourself an ex and then go make out at his place of work with somebody new.
7: Yeah.
6: don't do this, guys. And that is what's trending.
5: And your call of booty is coming up right after this. It's the Jubal Show.

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2: It's time for a brand new Call of Booty, and one of our listeners is about to make a very, very awkward phone call and call their significant other to see if they'll leave their job and meet them for a booty call. But remember, it's completely family friendly. They can't say anything dirty, and they have to do it in a weird theme that we get them to use. And today, Garrett is on the phone, and Garrett wants to call his girlfriend of 5 years to see if she'll leave her job and meet him for a Call of Booty, and we'll tell him how he has to do it in just a second. But first, Garrett, what does your girlfriend do for a living?
3: My girlfriend Reagan is an embalmer at a funeral home.
4: Oh my goodness.
2: Okay.
4: You have to really switch your brain into feeling sexy time.
2: Yeah.
4: In those moments.
2: Wow. Okay.
3: Yeah, it's like super quiet. Like you're literally working with dead people and that's it.
4: Yeah.
3: Okay. So, I've got my work cut out for me trying to convince her.
2: Yeah. What is she like? Is she a, you know, pretty outgoing type of person? I mean, I'm imagining somebody who works as an embalmer is not necessarily the most outgoing, but like, how is she?
3: Yeah. She's pretty reserved, okay. You know? She's like very chill. Reserved is a good word for it, but like I don't think I'm going to succeed here. I don't think I could ever get her to do this. Like, I've never gotten her to leave work for a little booty call. So I'm interested
4: so
3: to see what's going to go down.
4: Have you tried?
3: Not really. I mean, you know, she's an embalmer. So you finish up with that cleanup, and then get back.
2: All right. Well, we'll see if you can do it. And remember, you can't be dirty. We give you a theme to use to make your phone call. And today, you have to convince your girlfriend to leave her job and meet you for a Call of Booty. And you have to do it like you're a surfer, bro.
3: Okay.
4: Get her to ride the wave.
2: Yeah.
3: Oh my God. Okay.
2: So you have to first get her to understand why you're sounding like a surfer, bro, and then see if you can actually get her to leave her job, okay?
3: Okay.
2: All right. We'll play a song, come back, and you can make your Call of Booty right after this. It's the Jubal Show.

0: right in the middle of a brand new Call of Duty, and Garrett is on the phone, and he's about to call his girlfriend of 5 years who works as an embalmer at a funeral home to see if she'll leave her job right now and meet him for a booty call. But remember, it's not dirty at all. We give everybody a theme to use for it, and today's weird theme that Garrett has to use to try to get his girlfriend to leave her job and meet him is he has to sound like a surfer, bro. Garrett, do you think you're going to be able to do it?
1: Yeah, bro. I'm
0: going to
1: totally do this.
0: All right.
2: Hey.
0: Here we go.
2: This already feels awkward.
0: I'm going to dial your girlfriend Reagan's phone number right now. Here we go.
3: Thank you for calling Memorial Funeral Home. This is Reagan. How can I help you?
1: Reagan, what's up, dude? Are
3: you kidding? Garrett?
1: What's up? Dude. Bro. Hey, what's up, babe? I'm riding like the gnarliest wave of like missing my girlfriend right now.
0: Oh, that's nice.
3: Okay, that's sweet. I think. What are you doing?
1: This is Surfer Garen. I'm like pretty much super gnarly, and I'm speaking to you to report some dangerous conditions at home. I need you to get here, like, totally stat, and help me take care of this great white we got. It's a great white shark right over here in the water, babe.
3: Oh,
0: wow.
1: Listen, babe, I'm looking at the tide charts, and they're pretty rough. This beach is missing its lifeguard, if you know what I mean. This tired surfer bro is needing some serious mouth-to-mouth, if you get my meaning.
3: Babe, I'm right in the middle of embalming someone. What in the world are you doing?
1: Sick. Oh, that's so tight. You're surrounded by people who are not going anywhere. So, like, that's gnarly. Uh-huh. So you could just leave them and come home to me. You can live, live moss.
3: Garrett, no. Not with the dead people. Please, no. That's gross.
1: Oh. All right. Need you to get home so you can live. Come on, bro. My bad.
3: Okay.
1: Come on, dude. Come on.
3: Oh, please don't call
1: me, dude.
3: Too.
1: Come back. Come on. Oh, sorry, dude.
3: No. No, it just
1: Look,
3: stop.
1: I'm just saying, all right? I've been training all morning waiting for you, waiting for the shores are awaiting.
3: Training for what?
1: I'm training for your waves. Uh-huh.
3: My what?
1: Your waves, bro. They're gnarly.
3: What the hell? Are you making comments about my weight?
1: Oh, dude, no, dude. Wait, that's not what I'm saying at all. I love your waves, babe. Yeah, you know what I'm trying to say? I want to ride the waves. Like, I want to ride your big, gnarly waves, dude.
3: Oh, my God. What the f*** are you talking about? This is starting to get annoying.
1: Okay, dude, I'll get to the point. I want you to come home because my tide is rising and it's time to wax my board with sex wax. Come on, bro.
3: Oh, wow. Let's see. I'm currently leaning over a not alive person, and my boyfriend is high out of his mind talking dirty to me on some weird surfer accent. I could not be less turned on right now, honey.
0: Hey, Reagan. Reagan, how are you? This is the Jubal Show. It's a radio show.
2: Hi, Reagan. I'm Nina.
4: Hi, I'm Victoria.
3: Oh,
0: and my name is Jubal. And we do a segment on the show called Call a Booty, where you have to call your significant other and see if they'll leave their job to meet you for a booty call, but you can't do it dirty. We give everybody a theme to use, and we told Garrett he has to sound like a surfer bro to do it. But nice job, Garrett.
3: That makes sense now.
1: Thanks.
3: Oh my God, I thought you were going crazy, honey. I'm like, what is the deal?
1: I'm crazy about you, obviously.
3: Crazy about you. But I'm not leaving. Sorry.
1: I know you can't do it right now, but maybe later we can hang 10, you know?
3: Well, it's kind of more like hanging 7.5, but yeah.
1: Okay. Oh, wow.
2: 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Right

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1: Oh.
0: And probably should keep it a secret. But anyway, he's going to tell us with your dirty little secret next.
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2: Hello?
3: Hi.
2: Hey, you have a dirty little secret?
3: Yeah, you're probably not going to believe this, but I've been sleeping with my grandmother's best friend. It's been a little bit crazy, but I'm learning a lot of new stuff, and it's pretty wild, man.
2: You've been sleeping with your grandmother's best friend?
4: Oh, can I ask why?
5: Well,
4: oh, I wore...
5: Is she the same age as your grandmother?
3: She's a little older than my grandma, but she told me she's going to add me to her will.
2: Oh, nice. Well, then that's a bonus, I guess.
4: Is that why you're sleeping? How did that start?
3: Listen, times are tough, and I'm just looking for, you know, a hand up in life. It's trickle-down economics. So I met her at my grandma's house. They were doing their book club, and she didn't have a ride home, and I gave her a ride, and, you know, one thing led to another.
4: Oh, okay.
2: All right.
5: Grandma's friends.
4: Oh, what?
2: Well, thanks for telling us your dirty little secret.
3: Yeah, well, thanks for listening. Don't tell anyone.
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0: 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Taylor Swift, I Knew It, I Knew You.
6: I loved you. Came back when it mattered, I saw you. Standing there in the
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0: Rodrigo, a chance to see her when you complete the secret sentence. 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So make sure you stay listening in for that for sure, man. Frankie V socials at Frankie Vizzle. Appreciate everybody sliding in the DMs. Let me know what you need because my job is to get you through this workday, man. Got requested Harry Styles, How It Was on the way. Also, Bruno Mars, I Just Might and More coming up in a few.
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4: A crash in Bellevue on westbound I-90, blocking the off-ramp to Bellevue Way, and things are moving a bit slow in both directions of I-90.

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I'm a two-time, you ain't new, I win. 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

0: some further.
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3: Well, things are still moving slow in Renton on northbound 405 as you pass Maple Valley Highway. And there's a bit of a jam up north as 405 passes I-90. Still

0: If your teen or preteen is or has been addicted to social media sites such as Instagram, Facebook, Snapchat, TikTok, or YouTube, and they have suffered from eating disorders, body image issues, anxiety, depression, or suicidal thoughts, you may be eligible to participate in a lawsuit for significant compensation. 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That's right. It appears these social media companies knew they had been causing serious harm to kids, but have done little to stop it. If your teen has been harmed by social media like Instagram, Facebook, Snapchat, TikTok, or YouTube, then you could be eligible for significant compensation. 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
6: From the Fox 13 Weather Center, I'm Chief Meteorologist Brian McMillan. High temperatures will be around 74 degrees today. We'll see a few more clouds in the mix. Expect temps in the mid-70s all the way through your weekend.
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10: 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Lionel Messi led the late match charge with his game-tying goal in the 83rd minute.
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10: 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The Swiss advanced by beating Colombia on penalty kicks.
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0: Coming up before 12 o'clock, we'll toss you tickets in to see Ice Cube. But right before 12 o'clock, Ice Cube tickets yours. What up, Daniel?
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0: Appreciate that. Latest by Ariana Grande, Hit That It Made You Love Me. Coming up in about 3 minutes for the new Hits 106.1. And we're rolling commercial free through this workday. Let's keep it moving. She's a

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0: 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It's the new Hits 106.1 and Frankie V gonna toss you tickets to see Ice Cube. 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
4: Well, mostly light traffic right now. A little congestion in Renton on northbound 405 around Maple Valley Highway and on northbound I-5 heading into

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1: Well, mostly light traffic right now. There is still a small crash in Tacoma at Fairbank Street and Roosevelt Avenue. And south of there in Spanaway, construction continues.

0: A lot of people off today. A lot of people off this whole week, right? It's a new Hits 106.1 and a Frankie V. Not you, Melissa.
1: I'm in the office today, okay. And you guys are really getting me through the workday. I love you guys so much.

0: Brian to Frankie V. Shout out to you for having us on. Bert, what up? Jason, I see you. Miranda, thank you for having us on as well. So what we're going to do around 12:40 is get you the next word in the secret sentence. We're doing this all summer long for major concert tickets. Up next are these Olivia Rodrigo tickets and your next word. And that secret sentence to win Olivia Rodrigo tickets coming up next right around 12:40.
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2: In Renton, there's an accident on the right shoulder of I-405 southbound at 167, not causing any major delays. In downtown Seattle, a disabled vehicle...

0: 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Your next word in that sentence coming up in less than 10 minutes. The new Hits 106.1. What up, Virginia?
1: I am driving home, okay, listening to you guys on my way back from work. Thank you guys so much. You make my drive bearable.
0: Thank you for having us on. It's the new Hits 106.1. That next word in the secret sentence coming up next.

It's 106.1's Secret Sentence Summer. To win Olivia Rodrigo tickets, your secret sentence word is winning. That's winning. Keep listening for the next Secret Sentence Summer word. Once you got it, tell us the sentence by using the talkback mic on our iHeartRadio app.

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3: No significant delays on any of the major routes right now. We are seeing a little bit of slowing Bellevue to South Center on southbound I-405. It's about a 5-minute...

0: things that put us in a good mood. It is a new Hits 106.1 and a Frankie V. Simple old things, man. You're having a stressful day and then these simple things happen and your day turns around. On the list is getting multiple green lights in a row. How awesome is that, right? You're in a rush and all of a sudden, every time you're going through a light, it turns green. Like, you got that thing timed up. When that happens, puts you in a good mood. Also, when you wake up in the morning, your hair looks good. You know what I'm saying? You got to do no extra work to make it look perfect. You just wake up looking good, man. That's always a positive. And of course, it rains a lot here in Seattle. When you get home and you get in that front door right before it starts raining, you're like, man, that was a successful day. I got home before that rain ruined it, man. Got Shaboozy, Tame Impala, Ed Sheeran, and more coming up next.
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1: Probably a Hot Pocket. I don't know.
0: I love some Hot Pockets.
1: I love some Hot Pockets, too. Thank you.
0: And of course. Thank you for having us on. Don't forget, starting on Monday morning with the Jubal Show, that every hour through the day, you're winning $1,000 cash towards your bills, man. We'll do that starting on Monday here on the new Hits 106.1.

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1: On the major routes, a few minutes of delays, mostly on the east side. Bellevue to Everett on northbound I-405 will take you a couple extra minutes, as will Bellevue to Seattle.

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Thorough as f- don't need your jazz. 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Zodiac sign, it must be a Gemini moon, cause we about to go half. Mistakenly, nobody been in a bag, but how many bodies done been in her bag?

chance to see Olivia Rodrigo. All you got to do is figure out what the secret sentence is. And if you do, open up Hits 106.1 on your iHeartRadio app. Use the mic to make your best guess on what that secret sentence is for a chance to win these sold out Olivia Rodrigo tickets. Good news for you, we're revealing words in that secret sentence. So I'm going to reveal another word here during the 3 o'clock hour.

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Going to get you a word in the sentence right

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To win Olivia Rodrigo tickets, your secret sentence word is tickets. That's tickets. Keep listening for the next Secret Sentence Summer word. 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

tomorrow, and then Friday it's Spain and Belgium, and I think we can all agree on who we are rooting for in that match. Belgium. No, I'm just kidding. Not Belgium, right? Since they knocked out the U.S. Let's go Spain.

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0: 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Well, thank you. That's like the dream job my parents wanted me to get.
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3: In Bellevue, an accident is blocking the right lane of I-405 southbound south of I-90, about a 10-minute backup. In Everett, there's an accident reported Mukilteo Boulevard East.

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1: In Bellevue, an accident is blocking the right lane of I-405 southbound south of I-90, about a 10-minute backup. In Everett, there's an accident reported Mukilteo Boulevard.
2: Let's go to the beach. Let's go get a wave. They say what they gonna say. Have a drink. Clink.